0: before you go, there's something I want you to have.
1: Oh, it's beautiful. 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
0: Yeah, yes it is.
1: But I thought the old lady dropped it into the ocean in the end.
0: Well, baby,

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1: 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You're here as ano, representative ng Breast Clinic, di ba?
2: Apo.
1: Yes. 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
2: Hello, magandang umaga po sa inyong lahat. 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Maraming pong salamat, Tita Fe, for inviting us here. And it's good to be back here and it's good to be on the show po.
1: Ayan. 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
1: 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So Rafael, thank you for listening to us here on Pinoy Ako. And of course, si Myrtle, alam ko ba't hindi, pag may guest, hindi siya pumupunta rito. 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So Katrina, my darling,
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1: 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I'm boiling.
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1: 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Usually we're supposed to be outside is okay. Tanggalin ko na lang tong ano ko, but it's very warm inside. So pasensya na po at ayaw kong lutuin ako dito habang tayo ay nandito sa loob ng studio at you know, it's supposed to rain this afternoon, I think. 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Marianne, if you're listening, I hope everything's okay. I know you don't understand Tagalog, but yes, thank you for coming with me to the mission doon in the Philippines, of course, in sabi ko doon. But thank you for your effort in coming for 4 or 5 days and to join the mission doon sa pagpakain sa mga bata sa Tondo, sa Moriones, sa ating mga kababayan na talagang nangangailangan ng tulong. So, so yes, Katrina.
2: Yes.
1: Magkwento ka nga kung anong mga happenings mo nung weekends.
2: Oh. 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
2: 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Okay. But of course, church of on course. 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
1: 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Katrina, would you like to read the news, please?
2: Opo, marami. 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
1: Magandang araw po sa lahat ng ating mga tagapakinig at sa lahat ng ating mga kababayan. 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
0: Yes.
1: It's really a life-changing experience, isn't
0: it? Very much so. Very much so, Pastor. 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
0: 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I think it was that meant to be.
1: Yeah.
0: Yes.
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0: 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So, I think marami tayong kailangan gawin na dapat is, yeah, mangyari.
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2: 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How old?
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2: yes,
3: it was sustained by the volunteers.
2: Yes, all volunteers.
3: All volunteers.
2: Yes, totoo.
3: All volunteers.
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2: 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This is Moira De La Torre, Ikaw at Ako.

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2: 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Thank you, Tita Fe.
0: Thank you, my darling. 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

0: And there you have our very own Tina Arena with Sorrento Moon, I Remember. And Depeche Mode saying People Are People to start the set. So you're talking with your friends, everything's flowing perfectly, but then it happens. The name of that actor from a classic movie, or even something as simple as a familiar word, suddenly disappears. You can almost feel it there. You just can't say it. And it's not just you. This happens to everyone. And there's even a name for it. It's called the tip of the tongue phenomenon. And I found out why your brain does this and what you can do when it happens. That frustrating mental pause is also known as leothologia. According to cognitive neuroscience research published by the National Library of Medicine, it's a temporary moment when a perfectly familiar word, one you absolutely know and understand, refuses to fully come forward in your mind and your mouth. In simple terms, your brain has the meaning but can't quite pull up the sound of the word. If this happens to you often, don't worry. I was happy to find out that the TOT effect is not a sign of a failing memory. It's not actually a malfunction. It's more like a system getting momentarily crowded. According to one of the theories that explains this phenomenon, you don't forget words because you don't know them. When you try to pull out one specific term, other words can briefly block it from coming. The more you know, the more your brain has to sift through, and sometimes the right word gets momentarily stuck. Sometimes you briefly forget a word simply because you haven't used it in a while. If a term isn't part of your regular conversation, the path to saying it isn't as well worn. A widely accepted scientific explanation known as the transmission deficit hypothesis adds to this idea. It suggests that the brain can easily retrieve the meaning of a word, but has more difficulty pulling up its sound at the same time. Basically, you don't lose the word itself, you just momentarily lose access to how to say it. If you're identifying with this feeling, you must stay tuned for what I'm going to reveal next.
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2: 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Yeah.

0: And they had Broken Hearted Blues. Before that, it was Lonely Weekends with Charlie Rich. And before that, we had Leslie Gore, You Don't Own Me. Okay, so I'm talking about memory lapses today. You might think I've had some. I'm a little bit distracted, I have to say. And among the words most often affected by TOT, tip of the tongue, as you might already have guessed, are names of people and places. They tend to be the first to slip away. And that's not a coincidence. It's ironic, but the more you try to remember that word or name, the harder it becomes. And it's not just a feeling. It's something well documented. The moment you realise you can't recall it, a bit of frustration and anxiety naturally kicks in. According to psychology and cognitive neuroscience, stress can actually interfere with memory as it further blocks the neural pathways to vocabulary. Often, the best way to get it back is simply relaxing and letting it go for a moment. Unlike everyday words like car or house, proper nouns have fewer mental connections. Each name is unique in sound and meaning, with almost no similar words to pull it into memory. In essence, common words are tied to a web of associations we use every day, while names are more isolated in the brain, making them harder to grab when you suddenly need them after a while. It seems that when you finally give up and decide to stop chasing the word because it just won't come out of nowhere, it suddenly pops into your head. I have definitely experienced this, and I think to myself, how did that suddenly come to me? There is an explanation. Since stress and frustration can block memory retrieval, the key is often to stop forcing it. The so-called let it go strategy is exactly that: shift your attention to something else. Talk about a different topic or simply move on as if it doesn't matter. And then, when you least expect it, the word returns on its own. The strategy of shifting your attention for a moment works surprisingly well. But it's not the only trick that can help. There's another simple method people often use when a word just won't appear. You do need to know this little suggestion as well. It's coming up after the break. And
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0: I have found that promised traffic report. We've got at Guildford on Woodville Road approaching MacArthur Street, a breakdown of a semi-trailer there, causing one of three northbound lanes to be closed. And it looks like most of the others have cleared up by this stage. There's at Erskine Park on Erskine Park Road at Lenore Drive, there's a car broken down there. One of two northbound lanes is closed there as well. And there was a bad one out at Penrith, but I think that's all done now. So happy days. Coming up, Janis Joplin.
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0: And you heard Guy Mitchell there, Heartaches by the Number, and Janis Joplin with Mercedes-Benz. I haven't heard that one in ages. I'm sure you haven't either. And you need to try this to see if it will help you pull that elusive missing word back. It's a basic memory exercise called the alphabet trick, where you slowly go through the letters of the alphabet, sometimes in your head, sometimes out loud, one by one. The idea is that the single sound of a letter can trigger the missing word. For example, if you're trying to remember the name of Diane Keaton, by the time you reach D, there's a good chance it'll suddenly pop back in your mind. It's not just the sound of the letters that can help you recover a forgotten word or name. You can also get there through its meaning. When TOT happens, it's often recommended to start circling the idea instead of chasing the exact word. Think of related terms, synonyms, or simply describe what you're trying to name, what it does, what it looks like, where you heard it, or who you associate it with. All of those mental clues can guide your brain to the word you were looking for, often when you don't try so hard to force it. Another way to train your brain when it comes to vocabulary is simple but powerful. Challenge it regularly with word games like crossword puzzles, Scrabble, or quick spelling challenges, which are not just fun, they're real mental exercises. In fact, they can stimulate your recall even more than passive reading. It may sound like a cliche, but it's true. Every time you force your brain to search for meanings, patterns, or exact word forms, you're essentially practicing for those TOT moments. So the next time a word disappears, your mind finds it easier and faster. Word games are great, there's no doubt about it. However, when we talk about exercise, we're not just referring to mental workouts. Science has shown a clear connection between aerobic activity, sleep quality, and how well the brain processes language. Staying physically active, moving throughout the day, and getting a solid night's sleep all work together to support brain health, especially memory. So yes, if you take care of both mind and body, those frustrating what's that word moments can become less frequent. Hope that's now all solved for you. Time here at Alive is now 19 minutes to 2.
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0: They had Martha Reeves and the Vandellas dancing in the street. Etta James, Something's Got a Hold on Me, and John Farnham, A Simple Life. Now, you might like to experience this. 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There's no bookings required. You can just stay for 20 minutes or for the full 4 hours. So that's up to you. First Saturday of each month from 10 a.m. till 2 p.m. The next date is September the 5th. The event organiser is the Granville Centre Art Gallery at Cumberland, New South Wales. Or you can phone 8757 9029. That sounds like a really fun thing to do with a family. And I've got a couple of messages coming up. I'm going to sign off. And I'm going to leave you with a memory from today's news that Dolly Parton sadly has passed away. And that's the last thing on my mind. That's what that one's called. If there's time, we'll also play The Crusher from the Atlantics. Have a great week. Do join me again next week. I'll be back on Wednesday. And stay tuned right now for Stephanie with her music diaries. That's a fun show to listen into. Have a great week. Bye for now.
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2: The things the power of music can do. Now, music is actually more powerful than most people think. When I say music saves lives, it's actually true, which is wild to say. But let me explain why. Music possesses a profound, scientifically proven ability to heal the human mind, rehabilitate the body, and of course, bridge social divides. It acts as a natural method for neurological change, altering brain chemistry by releasing the feel-good hormones like dopamine and oxytocin. Whether used as a casual tool for self-care or applied formally through professional clinical frameworks, music fundamentally shapes our health and well-being. And if you're thinking, I don't understand half of those words like me and you had to look them up, well, let me explain. I have got your back. First thing we're going to be talking about is the emotional mental impacts. Music alters our biological chemistry, shifting our mood and stress levels. I'm going to go through three different moods mentally and the different genres and types of songs that are scientifically proven to help. Now, number one, we have stress reduction. If you're feeling stressed, listening to calming tempos will help your heart rate, dropping blood pressure and reducing cortisol levels. So, for example, songs like Weightless by Marconi Union is scientifically recognized as the most effective song for reducing stress, proven to lower overall anxiety by up to 65%. Now, this song is very peaceful and it's an instrumental, so that means it has no lyrics, and that is actually very effective. But other contemporary songs include My Love, All My Love, and Ocean Eyes by Billie Eilish. So basically, if you have a slow, calming tempo and speed of a song, that can help with anxiety, stress. If you've got an exam and you're panicking, listen to peaceful and probably instrumental music. Now, next up, we have types of songs that can enhance your mood. Like if you're wanting to hype yourself up before a party, if you've got a job interview, anything that you need to be energetic for and get out of the stormy clouds headspace. Of course, music with fast rhythmic tempos can help. Now, usually when I talk about rhythmic tempos, I'm talking about for musician terms around 120 to 150 BPM, which means beats per minute. So a lot of contemporary music is around that range. Dance party music will always be from 120 to 150 BPM. And actually, this triggers the brain's reward system to release dopamine, providing an instant energy boost. For example, songs like Arpita by Rose and Bruno Mars or Levitating by Dua Lipa are great examples of contemporary pop music that incorporates all of these factors. And lastly, a very important one is how to help with depression. Now, this is a very real problem that people suffer from, and music can help, which I love. Now, clinical reviews have shown that constant music therapy significantly alleviates depressive symptoms over time. Now, stay with me because depression traps the brain in the default mode network. So the acronym is DMN, the region responsible for repetitive negative self-talk. Listening to a complex or engaging musical arrangement breaks this cycle by shifting brain activity to the central executive network, forcing the mind to focus on external audio tracking instead. So basically, if you can find a track that is complex, it's not very repetitive, and it's really engaging for a listener to kind of wake up the brain, that can help with depression. And there are so many other ways that music can help mentally, but I think it's time for us to talk about how music can help physical recovery. Now, physical recovery is beyond general wellness, and it's not me just being like, oh yes, you should play this song while you're helping a teared hamstring. You know, that will help. That's not how this works at all. I've got three examples of you of how music can actually help physical recoveries. Number one, we have dementia care. Now, yes, this is a mental and a physical recovery that I'm going to be talking about, but it is actually known to play familiar songs to a patient. Now, doing this, it can bypass the damaged brain areas and it kind of triggers the long-term memory to activate. So that means remembering people and having memories of your past, but also triggering in the brain to help with physical movement that might have been forgotten. That's right, music can help. And even with Parkinson's rehabilitation, a steady musical rhythm can serve as an external cue to help stabilize body coordinations, which means, you know, steady the body for movement. We have now found out that if you use tracks with a constant 4/4 time signature, which you can find in a lot, practically all pop music. It's just easy for you to tap your feet to, or a simple beat for you to walk along to. That can help steady walking and reduce freezing. Another type of music that can help Parkinson's is classical tracks, as it helps with smooth step out timing and posture. And lastly, another type of music that can help is upbeat dance tempos. You know, you try a tango or a ballroom track for targeting physical therapy and balance exercises. But I have got you guys, here is some real life example of songs that I'm talking about. I'm talking Staying Alive by the Bee Gees, Can't Stop the Feeling by Justin Timberlake, and even The Blue Tango can help. And lastly, I've got one more example for you of how music can help physical recovery, and then I'll stop talking and we can listen to some music. But we are talking about stroke recoveries. Now, engaging with melodies helps patients regain speech functions to rebuild neural networks. So when you're rebuilding speech or even improving walking, it helps to use familiar melodies and predictable rhythms. Because, fun fact, singing and speech are processed in different parts of the brain. Music can help bypass stroke damage in the brain to stimulate new neural pathways. So songs like Suspicious Mind by Elvis Presley and Hey Jude, Blackbird by the Beatles can help for speech. And other songs like Don't Start Believing by Journey and I Will Survive can help with movement and physical recovery. So there are so many amazing ways how music can help mental and physical recoveries. And this is just why I love music so much. And in the next segment, I'm going to be talking about examples of real cases when music has helped. But first, all right, you're not going to hear from me from a little bit. We are going to be playing some songs that I've been talking about today. And first up, we have Suspicious Minds by Elvis Presley.

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1: We just listened to My Love, Mine, All Mine, and this song can help with reducing anxiety. So you tell me if that worked, okay? But quickly, I wanted to talk about real-world case studies about how the power of music has helped real-life people. Now, firstly, I just wanted to harp on the fact that in the Oliver Sacks neurological case study, it determines that patients with advanced Alzheimer's disease who could not speak could still perfectly sing songs from their youth. That, to me, is incredible. Another example that I really want to talk about is from a real life scenario that blew my mind. And this is from US Representative Gabby Guilfords. Now, she is a survivor from the Tuscan shooting and she survived a gunshot wound to the head in 2011. She realized that speech relied heavily on the left hemisphere of the brain, whereas singing activated the right hemisphere, which often remains completely undamaged after the left side brain trauma. Now, what she did is she used melodic intonation therapy to rebuild her speech networks. She then began to sing words, phrases, and full sentences that she could not physically say in a normal conversation. And from this, she gradually rebuilt and remapped her speech network over time. That to me is insane. A real life person went through something that a lot of people can't recover from. But in doing this and having music as a tool, so many other people are able to learn how to re-speak again from singing first. That's insane. Now, I was unaware of this, but there are so many global programs that can help with everything that I've talked about today. For example, there's one called Sing with Parkinson's, where community choirs worldwide use vocal warm-ups to physically strengthen the vocal cords. Another one is called the Lullaby Project, where they pair professional musicians with pregnant mothers in challenging environments to write custom lullabies. Now, this significantly reduces maternal postpartum anxiety and strengthens early infant attachment. And lastly, before I'm done with all the examples today, there's another one called Musicians on Call, which is a non-profit where musicians perform live at the bedsides of hospital patients. Now, from this, results are shown in documented drops in patients' reported physical pain scores and shorter overall hospital stays. This is incredible to me. So many amazing people out there with a musical gift ready to help. So we all know I love music and now I have a deeper love for it. So I hope you do as well, because speaking of music, let's listen to a Bee Gees song. This is Staying Alive.

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2: 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Now, I hope you enjoyed today because we talked about the power of music for mental and physical recovery. So incredible. Isn't music just so cool? Now, I do have something to tell you, and that's the fact that I am going to be taking a break. And you won't hear from me for 3 weeks. So don't miss me too much. But I can promise you I will be missing you guys. But you may be wondering what I'm doing. And all I have to say is, geez, what the heck is, what's up with all the questions, guys? Relax. I'm just kidding. But I'm going to be doing some very exciting things. And I will tell you all about it when I get back. So you are going to have to come back here in 3 weeks. Same time, 2 p.m. on the 23rd of September on Alive 90.5 FM to hear all about it. Now, or if you just want to know what I am doing in real time, you can just follow me on Instagram at sungbysteph. That's S-U-N-G-B-Y-S-T-E-P-H. Very exciting stuff. But if you can, remember one thing from today. Remember to always do what you love and to love what you do. My farewell song to you is, of course, you've probably guessed it, it will be Michael Jackson. So I hope you enjoy the music, because this is Stephanie Malostic.

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2: I'm Mark Jansfield. A federal opposition task force has recommended an 80% cut to the tobacco excise to combat the thriving black market. The proposal would slash the cost of a legal pack of 30 cigarettes by at least $45. The measure would gazump One Nation's plan to slash the tobacco tax by 75%. Liberal Senator Richard Colbeck says the illicit trade needs to be addressed.
3: We're going to have to cut the excise, and we're recommending up to 80% cut. We're talking about much more ambitious targets in terms of reducing smoking rates. We're talking about opening the black box of invisibility that is Australia Post, and we've also got to do some more work in policing.
2: Australia's inflation rate has slowed over the year to July, but it's still above the Reserve Bank's target range. Consumer prices grew 3.5% over the period, which is down on the June reading, but analysts say the result is unlikely to convince the Reserve Bank to ease interest rates anytime soon. The Royal Commission into Anti-Semitism will deliver its final report on December 18, 4 days later than planned. Commissioner Virginia Bell has made her closing remarks ahead of the inquiry's final hearings. The report was originally due on December 14, marking 1 year since the Bondi Beach terrorist attack. But Commissioner Bell says this would distract from a solemn day of remembrance.
4: I'm aware of concern within the Jewish community that delivery of the report on the anniversary would be a distraction. I fully understand that concern, and to avoid that distraction, I have asked for a short extension of the term.
2: The two Victoria police officers who lost their lives in a dramatic siege in Porepunkha 1 year ago have been honoured at a service in the state's northeast. Detective Leading Senior Constable Neil Thompson and Senior Constable Vadim Devart Hotar were shot and killed while serving a warrant on this day last year. Chief Commissioner Mike Bush was among the speakers at the service outside the Bright Police Station, where a memorial was unveiled in honour of the fallen officers.
5: Neil and Vadim, we are here for you, we are with you, we are always with your family.
2: Overseas now, and Ghislaine Maxwell has failed in her bid to overturn her sex trafficking conviction. The 64-year-old is serving a 20-year prison sentence for her role in procuring girls for late sex offender Jeffrey Epstein. A US judge dismissed Maxwell's appeal claims as frivolous and meritless. Dolly Parton's many local fans are remembering her trips to Australia over the years following her death overnight. The 80-year-old passed away following a brief battle with cancer. Country singer Becky Cole recalls how a jam session with Parton's bandmates as a teenager led to her first meeting with her idol.
6: And I got to sing Coat of Many Colours with Dolly's band, and they said, would you like to meet her tomorrow night at Footy Park? And I was burst into tears. You know, I'm 13. It's the height of my absolute obsession. And then that was the first of three times I got to meet her.
2: And a 20% sugar tax could prevent millions of cases of tooth decay across Australia, according to new research. Griffith University researchers say taxing sugary drinks would also stop hundreds of thousands of cases of severe gum disease and complete tooth loss. This is Air National News. Melbourne Storm coach Craig Bellamy's in unfamiliar territory, having missed the NRL finals for the first time since 2010. They'll take on the Broncos tomorrow night in Brisbane in their second last game of the season. Bellamy says it does feel a bit strange to be playing a dead rubber.
7: We're not going to be playing in September, so like I say, at the end of the day, when we realise that, well, now it's just a matter of finishing off the year strong.
2: AFL and Port Adelaide chairman David Koch insists the club is doing everything it can to get the best possible deal for Zach Butters. The 25-year-old announced on Monday he wants to be traded back to Victoria. Geelong, the Bulldogs and Richmond are reportedly the three clubs in the running to land Butters. Koch says they're working hard to get an appropriate deal sorted.
8: We want the very best outcome for Zach, and we want the very best outcome for Port Adelaide. Every Port Adelaide supporter just cannot question the effort, the commitment, the values of Zach to the Port Adelaide Football Club.
2: And in golf, Sir Nick Faldo says LIV golfers seeking a return to the DP World Tour may have to eat a bit of humble pie before regaining eligibility for the European-based circuit. Australian Independent Radio News.
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9: And good afternoon. Yes, it's Peter. It's Wednesday Drive. It is Wednesday 26th of August. It's 4:05. So what have I got for you? We've got mostly cloudy tomorrow, high of 19 degrees, 20% chance of just a small bit of rain, 1 millimetre. More or less the same on a Friday, just 1 millimetre, 80% chance, 20 degrees. 40% chance of 1 millimetre on Saturday, 19 degrees. Sunday, it's going to be 20. Monday, 21. And Tuesday, next Tuesday, it's going to be 25 degrees. How about that? So we're on the brink of summer. It's definitely coming back. Right, next job. First job of the day. Have a look at the traffic.
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9: Okay, we're going to kick off with three items of traffic. Greystanes, M4 motorway at Greystanes Road. There's a crash there involving a car and a motorcycle. One eastbound lane is closed there. Hope everybody is safe. Springfield, Gipps Road at Highland Road. Crash involving two cars there. Traffic's affected in both directions, creating heavy traffic. And at Monavale, on Monavale Road, approaching Pittwater Road, there's a broken down car. One eastbound lane is closed. As everybody has heard, I'm sure, very sad news overnight that Dolly Parton, much loved Dolly Parton, has passed on, aged 80, after a short illness involving cancer. So the least, the very least we can do is to play one for Dolly. And thanks for everything you gave us, love.

Yeah, as I said, after the weather, very sad day for everyone, I think. Dolly Parton has died. She was quite an amazing woman. She was one of 12 children, came from an absolutely poor as poor background, and became an absolute icon, a legend. She was an American musician, songwriter, actress, philanthropist. She gave away over 150 million books to small children. She ran a business. She was dubbed the Queen of Country. She was one of the most honoured country performers in history. She played at the Little Old Opry when she was only about 12 or 13. She received various accolades, including 11 Grammys, 3 Emmys, Jean Holsholt Humanitarian Award, along with nominations for 2 Academy Awards, 6 Golden Globe Awards, and a Tony Award. She was an amazing woman, absolutely amazing. She's just died, aged 80, after a short illness. She had to cancel a big performance in Vegas recently. Said she'd be back, but sadly she never was. She wrote her first song aged 6, began performing regularly on TV at 10, and made her first recording at the age of 11. She became a professional songwriter aged 16, writing hits for other artists. Her career spanned 60 plus years. She made 49 studio albums. She composed more than 3,000 songs, including I Will Always Love You, a two-time US country chart topper, and an international hit for Whitney Houston that sold 40 million copies worldwide. Jolene, I heard her speak about Jolene on a TV program, and she said that she was signing autographs, and she asked one little girl what her name was, and she said Jolene. She'd never heard the name before, but thought it sounded attractive for a song, so she didn't want to forget it. She didn't have anywhere to write it down, so she kept singing Jolene, Jolene, Jolene. And there you go, the song came out of that. She appeared in so many things. Her estimated sales exceed 100 million records. She's one of the best-selling artists of all time. So, Dolly Parton, you've moved on to higher places and better things, I hope. So, we don't normally play 2 songs by the same artist, but today I'm going to make an exception. Dolly Parton, love you dearly.

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1: Okay, a few changes in the traffic situation. That was last one we played. There was Travis Collins, by the way. Small Town, good song. Bit of country for you this afternoon. Bradfield, the Northern Road, Derwent Road. There's a car involving a car involving. No, there's a crash involving a truck and car. One of three southbound lanes is closed there. That's the right turn lane. It's Smithfield, Gipps Road, at Highland Road. Crash involving two cars. Heavy traffic conditions there. And it's affected in both directions. And at Mona Vale Road, in Mona Vale, approaching Pittwater Road, there's a broken down car there. One eastbound lane is closed, but hopefully that'll get towed soon. So there we go. We're rocking away as we do. Got Troy Kemp coming up for you next, and then I'll find a piece of trivia. What could we do? We've got a few items today. We've got things about health and things about your children and all sorts of things. Like this, for example, 97% of grandparents who provide childcare for their grandchildren reportedly they enjoy providing the care, although half of them say it can be tiring. That must be an understatement. Looking after those small kids is exhausting at any age, let alone as a grandparent.

0: Troy Kemp with A Little More Country Than You Think. Now, talk about children, as we were, nearly. It says here, we've got to guard their grin. Their grin, yes. It might be time to give those kids' sports mouth guards a good scrub. Swinburne University of Technology research reveals that these important pieces of sports gear can become a breeding ground for bacteria if they're not cleaned and stored properly. The study found that simply rinsing them underwater, which you often see happening, doesn't clean them properly at all, only removing 60 to 70% of the bacteria. Alcohol and hydrogen peroxide mouthwashes and denture cleaning tablets also didn't remove all the bacteria. However, cleaning the mouthguards properly with a toothbrush and a toothpaste removed up to 98% of the bacteria. The study also noted storage cases had bacteria, and both mouthguards and cases needed to be cleaned thoroughly before being put into storage. So, can you imagine? I mean, you put it in your mouth and it's sat there for a week with the bacteria breeding like, what's his name? And it's, doesn't bear thinking about, does it? Anyway, where were we? We're going to play a bit more music for you. Coming up next is Twisted Sister. This is Peter on Wednesday Drive. It is the 26th of August, 2026. So, hope you're enjoying the show. 17 degrees outside.
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1: Okay, what have we got for you? Strathfield now, Parramatta Road approaching the M4 motorway. Broken down van there. Heavy traffic conditions. One westbound lane is closed. At Bradfield, the Northern Road at Derwent Road, there's a car and truck crash there. One of three southbound lanes is closed, and that's the right turn lane, so that caused some problems. And at Smithfield, Gipps Road at Highland Road, crash involving two cars there. Heavy traffic conditions, traffic affected in both directions. And at Mona Vale Road approaching Pittwater Road, there's a broken down car there. An eastbound right turn lane is affected there, so that will cause a bit of a mess as well. So there we go, four items for you, and we'll keep it on. We'll keep on going, keep on keeping on, as they say. What have we got next? We've got Bubbly Colbert coming up. Bubbly from Colby Calliat, I think that's how you pronounce it. Sounds a bit French to me. And then we're talking loosely about kids and stuff. And I'm going to give you an update on one of Brad Pitt's, which is kids, which is becoming the Pitts for him.

I'm a big fan of Brad Pitt, but apparently his kids aren't the same. Brad Pitt and Angelina Jolie's daughter, Vivienne, has taken out a newspaper ad to officially drop his last name. The 18-year-old has published notice of her petition in the Los Angeles Daily Journal once a week for the past four consecutive weeks, according to the New York Post. According to the documents, Vivienne ran the notice from the 24th of July to August the 14th. Her next hearing is on November the 2nd, where a judge can approve the request if no one objects. Running a public ad is just one of California's requirements for a legal name change. As previously reported, Vivienne filed to drop the name Pitt from her name last July. She has requested her name change from Vivienne Jolie Pitt to Vivienne Jolie and just listed the reason as personal. So the next song is really completely inappropriate because... And like Brad Pitt's daughter and him, the next song is entitled Happy Together.

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1: And as it's coming up to 5 o'clock very shortly, it's now 4:43, 17 minutes to five, 17 degrees outside, Wednesday 26th of August 2026. The traffic seems to be going mad. At Roseville Chase, Babbage Road near Allen Street, broken down bus there. Southbound traffic's affected. At Strathfield on the Parramatta Road, approaching the M4 motorway, there's a broken down van causing very heavy traffic there. One of three westbound lanes is affected. At Mona Vale Road, approaching Pittwater Road, broken down car there. One eastbound lane's affected, right turn lane. At Castle Hill, just around the corner, Castle Hill Showground Road, approaching Victoria Avenue, broken down car there, heavy traffic conditions reported. One of two westbound lanes is closed there. And at North Strathfield M4 motorway tunnel, there's a broken down car there. One of three westbound lanes is closed, so that will cause some blockages, but will hopefully be cleared very swiftly. So that's where we're at the moment. Lots of traffic news onwards and upwards. I'll give you an update as it happens. But next, just what you need in Rush Hour, Fast Car by Tracy Chapman.

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Hello there, bringing us to almost the end of the first half of the show. Thank you very much for listening. I hope you've enjoyed it. If you have, tell everyone you know and everyone you can think of. If you haven't enjoyed it, just stay stumm and I'll see you down the road sometime. Thank you again. It's been fun. Hopefully join us for the second half after the news. No absolute new traffic since the last bulletin. Unless I did this one, North Strathfield M4 motorway tunnel, broken down car causing heavy traffic. That's about where we are, really. Castle Hill Showground, broken down car, Mascot, General Holmes Drive approaching the airport tunnel. There's a broken down car there, they'll get onto that. And at Babbage Road, at Roseville Chase, there's a broken down bus. So that's where we are. So hopefully, see you after the news, playing out with the Rolling Stones.

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1: I'm Alan Baskin. The federal government says the latest inflation data shows promising results in the wake of global uncertainty. New figures reveal consumer prices grew 3.5%, which is lower than the June reading. But the result is still above the Reserve Bank's target, meaning an interest rate rise is not off the cards. Treasurer Jim Chalmers believes inflation is showing signs of moderating, but there's more work to do.
2: Now, we know Australians are under pressure, but more than acknowledging that, we're acting on that, cutting taxes, providing cost of living relief, making the housing market fairer for first home buyers.
1: A regional Victorian community has observed a minute of silence to honour the two officers killed in the Porpunkah shootout a year on from the tragedy. Mosaic portraits of the fallen officers have been unveiled within two permanent memorial gardens at Bright and Wangaratta. Police Chief Commissioner Mike Bush has praised their dedication and commitment at a formal service held at Bright.
3: What happened shortly thereafter marks one of the most tragic days in Victoria police history.
1: The Prime Minister is hoping to settle on a new suite of rules governing the construction of data centres across the country. States and territories will have to consider where the facilities are located, along with their energy and water use. National Cabinet will also discuss the gun buyback scheme and progress on a plan to address domestic violence consistently across all jurisdictions. Federal Labor MP Luke Gosling will step aside from a special envoy role after he was charged with breaching his bail conditions. He's due to face court next month, accused of attacking the Northern Territory Administrator at a function in Darwin in July. The 54-year-old denies all of the allegations, but says he's stepping down to avoid the issue becoming a distraction for the government. South Australian authorities say a red fox is among five new suspected events of H5 bird flu in the state. Samples have been sent to Australia's National Testing Facility for confirmation. There are almost 200 cases of the deadly bird flu variant in South Australia. The Royal Commission into Anti-Semitism will deliver its final report 4 days later than originally planned to avoid distracting from the anniversary of the Bondi terror attack. The inquiry has held its final day of hearings with Commissioner Virginia Bell to hand down her recommendations on December the 18th. The opposition maintains the hearing window should be extended to hear from other key people. E-bike riders will not be forced to take out insurance in New South Wales. Mark Transfield reports.
4: The insurance decision comes despite an increase in the number of cycling crashes. The government's accepted the recommendations of a report which has found the cost of insuring the devices would outweigh the potential benefits. State Productivity Commissioner Peter Actistrat says a compulsory insurance scheme would punish legitimate users.
5: The best way to address this issue is through increased education and enforcement, targeting unsafe behaviour and eliminating illegal devices.
1: This is AIR National News. Coach Michael Maguire has fronted Brisbane Broncos superstar Reece Walsh after a controversial social media interaction. The injured fullback liked a post which was highly critical of the decision to deny Adam Reynolds a farewell game. The Broncos sacked prop Marty Tapau last year for a similar incident, but Maguire denies it represents double standards.
6: I spoke to Reece this morning. Yep. We went through it. Two different scenarios. I understand that there's a light there, the social media. But, you know, we've had that conversation and he realises that the way social media moves very quickly.
1: In AFL, former Coleman medal winner Jesse Hogan hasn't been offered a new contract by the GWS Giants. The 31-year-old forward has been linked with both Collingwood and Gold Coast. The Aussie preparations continue for next week's US Open. Air Sports' Paul Walsh has details.
7: Australians James Duckworth and Linky Hijikata have continued their strong preparation for next week's US Open by making it through to the round of 16 at the Winston-Salem Open in North Carolina. Duckworth defeated the sixth-seed Mariano Navoni in straight sets, while Hijikata took three sets to overcome the fifth-seed Rafael Collignon. Adam Walton and Cruz Hewitt were both defeated in their second-round matches, with Hewitt making it through to his second second-round match in an open event and halving his world ranking in 3 months. Paul Walsh for Air Sport.
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10: Yes, indeed. It's Wednesday Drive, part two. And we're very pleased to have you on board. Right, so the weather, he said. Where is the weather? Weather is here. Traffic coming up next. Tomorrow it's going to be 19 degrees, 20% chance of a shower, 1 millimetre. On Friday, 20 degrees, 80% chance of a millimetre. Of rain, that is. On Saturday, it's going to be showers clearing, 19 degrees, 40% chance of 1 millimetre. So, excuse me, genuine showers. On Sunday, it's going to be mostly sunny, 20 degrees. Monday, it goes up to 21, tiny chance of a tiny shower. And on Tuesday, it's going to be sunny and 25 degrees. Can you believe that? Sunny and 25 degrees on Tuesday. So if you're not planning to get out of doors, get out. 25 degrees. How good is that? Traffic.
1: I'm Alan Baskin. The federal government says the latest inflation data shows promising results in the wake of...
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10: Okay, we've got just a few things for you here. Castle Hill Showground, Showground Road, rather, approaching Victoria Avenue. Oh, no, as I was watching that, it has been cleared. So, another one for you, Cabramatta Road at Levuka Street. Crash involving two cars there. One of two westbound lanes is closed. That's lane one. What's just happened. And at Ride, Lane Cove Road near Buffalo Road, broken down car there, one of three southbound lanes is closed, and that's creating very heavy traffic conditions there. Lane Cove Road is so busy at this time of night. So just those two items. Hopefully we can get rid of those in good time. The next song is going to be All Out of Love by Air Supply, and there's a lot of love here. It's probably the wrong title, but I can tell you there's a lot of love in the room. Welcome to Wednesday Drive.

Air Supply, All Out of Love. Coming up next, we've got a bit of Alanis Morissette for you. I always struggle with that name, but maybe my dentures loose today. If only I don't wear dentures. Not that I'd tell you if I would. That would be my secret. But no, all my teeth are my own. I have got a few implants. And they've been really good. So a couple of those have been in for 20 years. Amazing. Talking of amazing things, Meghan Markle. Do we love her? Do we hate her? What do we do? Do we fancy her? I don't know. Sometimes I feel sorry for her. Other times I think she gets what she deserves. I'm right on the fence, but I'm sure she's got some mega Markle qualities. But just a day after it seems that she's coming back to England, she's also, it seems, coming back to acting. They say that she's been offered a role in famed director Guy Ritchie's hit comedy drama series The Gentlemen. The Netflix show, which is filmed in the UK, which is handy because that's where she's going, is a spin-off of Ritchie's 2019 film by the same name. Season 2, starring Theo James and Kaya Scodelario, maybe, I don't know, close enough, is set to premiere in the first week of September. Well, season 3 as yet hasn't been green lit. Season 1 was a success. Season 2 is expected to be a success, so she could turn up in series 3. Her planned role has not been made clear. Prior to meeting the UK's Prince Harry, the 45-year-old, and she looks good for 45, US-born Markle had a big, successful Hollywood career, with her breakout role coming as Rachel Zane in the hit legal TV series Suits. So she's been there, and I'm like a lot of actresses or actors, they find it really hard to give up, which I can sort of understand. So maybe she'll go back. Why not? No problem for me.

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4: Yes, well, here we are with the traffic news. Not a lot, a great deal of traffic news. Cabramatta Road at Lavuka Street. Crash involving two cars there. One of two westbound lanes closed, lane one. And at Ryde on Lane Cove Road near Buffalo Road, very heavy traffic conditions there but due to a broken down car. One of three southbound lanes is closed there, which is always a very bad news. Coming up next, a bit of Bachmann Turner Overdrive for you. Big jet plane. That was Angus and Julia Stone, of course. Also got a bit of Amy Winehouse coming up after the talk break. Okay, here we go. Bachmann Turner Overdrive.

ain't seen nothing yet. Well, this was an interesting piece of research that went on. It seems that Australians are losing their appetite for imports. We, you know, all our politicians and people here said, oh, yeah, we can get stuff cheap in from China and all our jobs went overseas and everything else. And it seems that Australians are now wanting greater farming, energy and manufacturing sovereignty. A whopping 98% of respondents to the General Intelligence Centre's poll said Australia should be self-reliant in farming. Lord, it should be. There's enough farms out there. As well as energy. 91% said Australia should be self-reliant in manufacturing, whilst 92% considered self-reliance in medicine and medical supplies also to be important. About 9 out of 10 said Australia should manufacture more of what it consumes, even if it costs more. About 80% of people said felt threatened by the level of imports allowed in, while 3/4 said the Albanese government should restrict or place quotas on them. Entrepreneur Dick Smith said he was a total supporter of Australia increasing its self-reliance and that more young people should start their own businesses. I'd like to enthuse young people into starting their own businesses. That's what I did when I was 22, he said, and that's what young people should be doing. So I agree. I think we should. Farming, energy, we've begun to understand the consequences of when things go wrong, like we have with the oil crisis and the drastic measures we've had to incorporate just to keep going. And we're too big to be reliant on other people. We need to do more ourselves. Otherwise, if anybody wants to take us over, all they've got to do is put a few submarines in the water and stop ships coming here, and we are doomed, aren't we? We really are. Anyway, on that sour note, I shall play you some Amy Winehouse.

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1: Yep, nothing's changed. I'm glad to say things have calmed right down since about 5 o'clock. Cabramatta Road at Levuka Street. There's a crash there involving two cars. One of two westbound lanes is closed there. That's lane one. And at Ryde, which is always very busy, Lane Cove Road near Buffalo Road, there's a broken down car causing all sorts of problems there. Heavy, heavy traffic conditions reported. One of three southbound lanes are closed there. That was last checked at 5:01. So there we are. So what have we got next? Got a message for you. Then we've got a bit of police, and then I'm going to have. It's amazing, isn't it? The number of treatments and things that people are going in for these days. I mean, I'm going to tell you about one I've never heard of before, but apparently it's gaining popularity to do with iron. Yes, iron.
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1: What can I say?

0: as a bloke, I've always been amazed by the number of treatments and injections and stuff people are prepared to do to feel better about themselves in one way or another. But a rising number of women are receiving intravenous iron treatments. But experts are warning also that some who need it may be missing out, while some cashed-up wellness customers buy access to it, including mobile services. So the people who need it aren't getting it, and the people who may not need it are definitely getting it. A new study shows a 17-fold increase in the number of intravenous iron use among women 18 to 44 in a decade, where 1 in 20 Australian women now are receiving iron for a drip. 1 in 20 women. Who knew? It also found out-of-pocket costs can be substantial, with some clinics charging hundreds of dollars per infusion. Iron deficiency is one of the most common health issues affecting women, particularly during the reproductive years. Left untreated, it can cause debilitating fatigue, poor concentration, reduced physical capacity, and decreased quality of life. Flinders University's Luke Grzyb, Grzegorzaniak said findings reflected a growing awareness of the impact of iron deficiency in women. We're seeing a lot more promotion of intravenous iron as a treatment approach to replenish iron stores more quickly and to help women feel better sooner. But he said the stark difference in overall treatment needed addressing. So it's a bit, little bit unregulated. It's possibly a good thing. In my day, it used to be have a glass of stout, wasn't it? Have a glass of stout. That was supposed to be full of iron. Even pregnant ladies were told to have a glass of stout to keep their iron levels up. Things change, eh? Things change indeed. Okay, I'll give you an update on the traffic, which is ever-changing, after this lot.
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1: Well, very happy to report that the traffic situation has now calmed completely. We've now just got one new item. All the others have cleared. Cabramatta and Ryde have all cleared. And this is at Henley at Victoria Road near Mortimer Lewis Drive. That's at Henley, Victoria Road near Mortimer Lewis Drive. A crash involving two cars there on Victoria Road. Traffic's affected in both directions. So this started at 5:41, so it's quite recent. So there we go. Traffic's improving. Just one item for you. Coming up next, Don Vozzo with his Hit Mix music show. So stay tuned. Full night of entertainment for you here on Alive 90.5. What have I got coming up in the time remaining? I've got a couple of messages for you. Maybe a little bit of Queen to come. I'll give you a final roundup of the traffic and say goodbye shortly. It is 5:51, 8 minutes to six. Nearly not 8 minutes to six, 16.3 outside. And still Wednesday the 28th of August. 26th of August. Sorry if you panicked.
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1: What have I got coming up in the time remaining? I've got a couple of messages for you. Maybe a little bit of Queen to come. I'll give you a final roundup of the traffic and say goodbye shortly. It is 5:51, 8 minutes to six. Nearly not 8 minutes to six, 16.3 outside. And still Wednesday the 28th of August.

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Queen, finishing very abruptly there. What can I say? It is that time again. It's time to go home. Thank you very much for listening. As I mentioned before, Don Vozzo will be coming up next for the Hit Mix Show. The only bit of traffic I've got is Henley on Victoria Road near Mortimer Lewis Drive, a crash involving two cars. So this is Peter saying thank you, and thank you for listening. Please tell your friends if you enjoyed it. If you didn't enjoy it, don't tell anybody, and never tune in again. That's the way it is. It's been my pleasure. Until next week, thank you for the for allowing me into your space, wherever you are. Yeah, what can I say? It's that time. Time's running out. 20 seconds to go. And I'd like to say thank you for everything. Until next week, stay safe. Be kind to people. Smile and the world smiles with you. Remember that. Okay. Good to know. And bye for now, I think. I think that's time to say farewell.

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2: I'm Alan Baskin. The federal government is warning the rapid development of AI has become a major national security threat. The Home Affairs Minister has held high-level talks with Australia's Five Eyes intelligence partners. The group also discussed ways to tackle terrorism, scam centres and the illicit drug trade. Tony Burke says allied nations must also harness AI to our advantage.
3: We're seeing a massive acceleration in the capacity to cause harm through artificial intelligence. But of course, anything that is able to be used as a weapon by those who would want to cause us harm is a tool available to us as well.
2: New data shows Australia's inflation rate has come down, but it's unlikely interest rates will follow suit. Federal politics editor Michael Packey.
4: Latest numbers from the Bureau of Statistics show consumer prices grew 3.5% for the year to July. This is 0.3% lower than the previous reading in June, but still higher than what the market had expected. The cost of housing, food and recreation increased over the period. The underlying rate of inflation is stuck at 3.6%, which is above the Reserve Bank's target range. The underlying rate removes volatile prices out of the equation, and this is what the RBA looks at when deciding on interest rate movements. Michael Packey reporting.
2: A man has been seriously wounded in a suspected targeted shooting at Heidelberg West in Melbourne. Multiple shots were fired at a 37-year-old man outside a Malacca Street property. This witness was shocked by the commotion.
5: I heard about three or four shots. I thought it was someone banging on a tin fence. Next minute I know, there's cops everywhere and they all had bulletproof vests on and everything. The ambulance took one bloke away.
2: Donald Trump has ordered flags be flown at half-mast across the United States for a week to honour Dolly Parton. The country music icon has died at the age of 80 after a brief cancer battle. Parton is being remembered for her generosity, wicked sense of humour, and as a trailblazer for women in country music. Australia's largest country music festival plans to honour Dolly Parton at next year's event. Federal Labor Minister Patrick Gorman says the Productivity Commission should move on after revealing it wasn't happy with being called East Coast Clowns by the WA Premier. Roger Cook made the comments after the Commission's interim report, which described the current GST arrangements as a costly mistake and only benefiting Western Australia. Air Business News and national childcare provider Edge Early Learning has entered voluntary administration. 70 centres across the nation, along with thousands of families, are being left in limbo. Despite the decision, the company says it will continue to trade as normal and centres will remain open while they work through their finances. To the Australian share market, the All Ords has closed down 36 points at 9338. One Australian dollar was buying 71.84 US cents. This is AIR National News. Collingwood coach Craig McRae considers Friday's wildcard match against the Western Bulldogs as an AFL final. There's conjecture over whether the match between 8th and 9th on the ladder should be classified as a final. McRae says there's no tomorrow for the loser, giving the match a finals edge.
6: Oh, no, we have to take it as match play. It's do or die now. We only plan for 7 days. We can't plan for 14. There's no point getting ahead of ourselves. We set that intention on Monday when we did a little reset while we were in good shape to attack what's in front of us.
2: Meantime, McRae says Ed Allen is likely to line up on Bulldogs captain Marcus Bontempelli ahead of fellow midfield star Ed Richards. Fremantle's Sam Switkowski has announced he'll retire at season's end. He says he wants to move back to Melbourne for the next chapter of family life. NRL players continue to speak out against a rule change that'll be tried in the Thursday night game. In the Broncos-Storm game, the team that concedes points will be given the choice of kicking off or receiving. Sharks prop Adam Fanua-Blake says the change rewards the wrong team.
7: I'm not a fan of it, eh? It's sort of rewarding the team for for getting scored against. So that's a strange rule change, I feel. I feel like it just takes the reward for scoring a try away from the team that scored a try.
2: Australian Independent Radio News.
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9: Good afternoon or good night, everybody. How is it? How is everybody out there? And this is Dominic here playing all the music for you. And what's happening out there in the weather? Well, it's saying here, as far as the weather goes for the next 2 or 3 days, it's going to be, it's actually going to be not that good as far as the weather goes. Let me get it up on the screen for you here. The weather at the moment, 16.3 degrees. Then we've got tomorrow, well, at the moment, it's about 16.3 degrees. Tomorrow will be 19 degrees and max, mostly cloudy. On Thursday, Friday will be 20 degrees, mostly sunny. Saturday and Sunday, the weekend, what's happening on Saturday and Sunday? 19 degrees on Saturday and rain clearing in the afternoon. Sunday, 20 degrees, mostly sunny on Sunday. Back to work Monday, 21 degrees and mostly sunny. That's what's happening in the weather over the next few days.
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9: Well, not too bad out there. It's only showing one problem here. Henley, at Henley, Victoria Road near Mortimer Lewis Drive, a two-car accident there. Eastbound traffic is affected. Now, other than that, it is all okay. So please, everybody out there, take it easy out there and relax. Enjoy the music with us. 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Thanks to Peter for the afternoon drive session, the dulcet tones of Peter Notcher. He does a great show. And he'll be back again next Wednesday doing it all for you again. Okay, let's kick off the show.
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We hope you're going to enjoy the show for the next 2 hours. Dom here. If you want to say hello, 9686 3888, 9686 3888, 0405 905 905 905, 0405 905 905, for an SMS. Great to be here.

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1: 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Top Hits, Classic Dance Tracks. A very, very tragic day today. Dolly Parton's passed away at the age of 80, and she was fighting cancer, and it crept up on her very, very quickly. If you liked her or if you hated her, she was the queen of country, let me tell you. And I tell you, the lady was amazing. She started it all for a lot of country artists in America, and she was one of a kind. Let's have a bit of Dolly Parton. I'm going to play a track that you probably haven't heard from her, a track which is put out by Elvis Presley. Now, the reason I'm playing this track is because I Will Always Love You was offered by Dolly Parton to Elvis. He wanted to put it out at the time. I Always Love You as a track. And guess who stuffed it up? His manager. His manager said, yes, he'll love to put the track down on an album, but you have to give him full rights to the track. And Dolly Parton thought about it and said, no way, Jose, he's not getting full rights, but I'd love him to record it and we do a deal. And the deal was never done. So let's do a reciprocal deal. Dolly Parton, here it is, In the Ghetto by Dolly Parton, the late and great Dolly Parton.

Alive 90.5. That was, of course, Kate Perry. Heaven, it was requested off the buzz lines. 9686 3888. What's happening out there in the traffic? Nothing. It's just popped off the screen. So it's all good. Nothing showing out there at the moment. There was a problem at Kenthurst, but it's gone. Okay, it's 16.7 degrees out there at Baulkham Hills. Let's kick off some more music. Pumping out the music out there. If you want to say hello, 9686 3888. 9686 3888. DJ Sammy and Yunu featuring Do, and it's called Heaven. You're in heaven. Classic dance.

0: 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Thank you to the people sending me messages on my Facebook page and a couple of requests out there on 0405 905 905 and 9686 3888 if you want to send out a request or a message. 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

Mick Show on a Wednesday night, top hits and classic dance tracks. What's happening in the traffic out there? One at Greystanes, M4 motorway approaching Beresford Road. Broken down car there. Heavy traffic conditions, westbound lanes there. And of course, it's about 17 degrees out there at Baulkham Hills. Now, we've got Robert and we've got Daniel driving home in the traffic and wants a classic hit. A classic hit out of the 70s. You've asked for it, you've got it. Wow! I feel good. Mr. James Brown coming at you. I feel good.

Let's go back to the 80s. New Order, Blue Monday. What a track it was in the clubs. They went animal for it.

0: 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Top Hits classic dance tracks in 1968. Have a listen to this, folks. Hey Jude single is released by the Beatles in the US Billboard Song of the Year 1968. Billboard, and it became the 10th biggest song of all time in 2013. How about that, eh? The Fab Four.
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2: 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What's happening out there in the traffic? Grey stains, M4 motorway approaching Beresford Road. Been there for a while now. Broken down car. Heavy traffic conditions as we speak. Now, other than that, it's about 17 degrees out there at Baulker Mills. And later on tonight, 10 till 12, you have William.
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0: Crazy, Crazy Love. 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Dominic pumping all the music for you right here, right through till 8 p.m. tonight. Laura Branigan, American singer, songwriter, had so many big hits. Going to play one for you very, very shortly. Dies of a brain aneurysm at the age of 52. Boy, she could sing a great song and had a lot of great hits. This one was one of her biggest one. The original was put out by Umberto Tozzi, Gloria, but she put out her version that went straight to number one.
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0: The late and great Laura Branigan, Gloria. Gloria. 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

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Welcome, everyone. 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An oldie but a goodie. Just like this one.

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0: Alive 90.5, rolling down those last 35 minutes of the Hip Mix show. Let's have some promos and then we'll be back kicking off another 20, 25 minutes of continuous stereo music. If you want to say hello, 9686-3888, 9686-3888. Better tell you what's happening in the traffic out there. One here showing on the screen, Stratfield, Centenary Drive, just past Warranoora Road. Broken down car there, one of three southbound lanes are closed, and it's 16.5 degrees out there at Borkham Hills. It is chilly out there, man.
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0: 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For What You Dream Of, Bedrock featuring, that was just Bedrock there, in the and that was around about the 90s, the 90s remix there. This is Your Sound, and of course, Dominic here doing it for you till about 8 p.m. tonight. Don't forget, what's happening out there in the traffic? I better tell you, there is something on the screen here, so I better tell you that first. Monterey, the Grand Parade approaching President Avenue. Broken down car there. One of three northbound lanes are closed. It's around about 17 degrees out there at Baulkham Hills. Now, let me introduce you to what's happening tonight on Alive FM. Well, I'm out of here at about 8 o'clock. The Hit Mix show finishes at 8 p.m. And then you have that great show, R&B and hip-hop shows, some of the old, some of the new, the Urban Kickoff. And that is fantastic show happening at from 8 till 9 p.m. For Your Sound, Your Community, from 9 till 10. And then you've got the Doof Nights with Wallamatta. What a great show. 10 till 12. It's in all that underground and great house music. If you like that stuff, and a lot of people do, they listen to it all the time, every Wednesday night, house and techno. So that's what's happening right through till midnight tonight. Let's kick off a couple of promos, a few promos, and then we'll be back finishing off the show.
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0: Welcome back, everyone. The time now is 7:47. I'm virtually out of here. I'm out of the hot chair, and Kix is up next with the Urban Show. So don't stay stuck to him. Won't whatever you do, because it's a great show for 1 hour Urban Kickoff, and of course the DJ there is Kix. I'm out of here, folks. I hope you had a great time. If you want to listen to me again on Tuesday afternoon for the drive session, I'll be on from 4 to 6, and I'll be pumping the music again for you next Wednesday night from 6 to 8 p.m. Have a great night. Take it easy out there if you're driving in the traffic.
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3: 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Thank you so much for tuning in wherever you are listening around the world. We do appreciate your company every Wednesday night from 8 p.m. For the next 1 hour, all you're going to be hearing is the best of old school R&B, hip hop, reggae, reggaeton, anything that's classified as urban. You hear it on this show every Wednesday night for 60 minutes, and tonight is no different. Our usual segments are back tonight. Urban Reversals back once again. We're going to give you another opportunity to play Urban Reversals throughout the show. Make sure you stay tuned for that. You don't want to miss it. Tonight, we're taking you to Melbourne again for one of our In The Mix DJ segments. DJ Phantom is kind of coming up on the show a little bit later on, in about 20, 25 minutes from now. So make sure you stick around for that, because that mix is absolute fire. It's going to be 10 minutes of classic urban tracks, all mixed up, mashed up. You don't want to miss it. It is absolute fire. And tonight's countdown, as we teased and previewed during the week as well, is all about New Jack Swing love songs. That's right, we're going to slow it down a little bit. This one's for all the romantics out there. A little bit of love music as well, just, you know, because we can, because it is obviously a pretty integral part of our lives. And we just thought the world needs a bit of love right now with everything that's going on, and especially around the country here in Australia as well. So New Jack Swing love songs is our countdown theme tonight. See if you can guess what tonight's top three will be. I'm not sure you will, but if you, I'll give you a hint. You can take it all the way back to the early 90s, possibly even late 80s as well. We're going to take you to that era of R&B hip-hop music. So that's going to be coming up throughout the show as well. So big, big show for you all tonight. To kick it off, it is one of my personal favorite duos, dynamic duos. These guys, of course, are none other than Rough Ends. And it's one of their earlier classics, not as popular as, of course, No More, but nevertheless an absolute banger. This is Cash Money, Cars, Clothes. And this is the Urban Kickoff with Kix, live and exclusive on alive905.com.au. Rough Ends, Cash Money, Cars, Clothes.

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Welcome back to the Urban Kickoff with Kicks, and that was, of course, Jay-Z featuring Linkin Park with Numb Encore. And before that, we kicked it off with the dynamic duo of Rough Ends with Cash Money Cars Clothes. 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Thank you so much for tuning in wherever you are listening right around the world. We do appreciate your company every Wednesday night, I should say, from 8 p.m. for 1 hour. And tonight is no different. Tonight, we've got plenty more to come on the show, but right now we're going to take you to a segment that we like to call Urban Reversals. Check it out.

There you go. That's right. This is a segment called Urban Reversal. This is where we get a classic urban track. We reverse it. We mash it up, turn it upside down, inside out. And we get the listeners out there to message us in as soon as they know what the track is. Tonight's Urban Reversal goes like this. See if you can figure it out.

There you go. Any ideas, please message us in right now at The Urban Kickoff on Facebook or Instagram if you think you might know what that track is. And if you did miss it, we're going to give you a couple more chances on the show to listen in. And as soon as you know what it is, drop us a DM or comment on one of the posts on the socials. And we'll let you know at the end of the show whether you're right or not. More of a newer track. It's from a pretty famous movie from a pretty famous film actor slash producer slash, you know, artist, rapper, whatever you like. So giving you a bit of a hint there. See if you can figure it out, but we're going to give you some a few more chances throughout the show as well, so stay tuned. All right, so we're going to keep going with the show. We've still got plenty more to come. Our countdown is going to be kicking off very, very shortly tonight, all about New Jack Swing Love Songs, the number three track coming up very, very shortly. And, of course, we take you in the mix with DJ Phantom from Melbourne very, very soon, and that's coming up in about 10 minutes' time. But right now, we're going to take you to another classic track, and this is by another dynamic duo called Baby Bash. And this is Sugar Sugar. This is the Urban Kickoff with Kicks, live and exclusive on alive905.com.au. Thank you so much for tuning in. Wherever you're listening around the world, we do appreciate your company every Wednesday night from 8 p.m. Sugar Sugar, Baby Bash. Enjoy.

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1: Number two.

Welcome back to the Urban Kickoff with Kicks, and that was the number three track for tonight's countdown, paying tributes to new Jack Swing love songs. And we took you all the way back to the late 80s with LB Shaw, Night and Day. And before that, Baby Bash with Sugar Sugar. Of course, it is the countdown paying tributes to new Jack Swing love songs. So we're slowing it down tonight, a little bit of romantic stuff, just to sort of, you know, give you a bit of feel-good music as well, and not just the bangers here on the Urban Kickoff. All right, we're going to take you back now to the Urban Reversal. Speaking of bangers, the Urban Reversal for tonight. If you haven't had a chance to listen to it yet, this is how tonight's Urban Reversal goes. See if you can figure it out. Check it out.

0: There you go. Any ideas, please message us in right now at The Urban Kickoff on Facebook and or Instagram if you think you might know what that track is. And if you did just miss it, we're going to give you one more chance on the show, so stay tuned for that coming up a little bit later on to listen to it and figure it out. As soon as you know what it is, drop us a comment on the post or DM us at The Urban Kickoff on Facebook and Instagram, and we'll let you know whether you're right or not very, very soon. And while you're there, put a like and a follow and a reshare as well. We'd love your feedback. We'd love you to share our posts, our socials to all of your friends and family, and get them to tune in as well. And if you have missed our shows, we also have podcasts as well, which is usually available the next day after the show is done, after the show has aired on Wednesdays. The podcasts are there up right now as well. So listen back to some of the previous shows just to get a feel for the kind of music that we play, the kind of show that we have. All right, it's about that time of the show where every week we get a guest DJ come on board and they give us a 10-minute mini-mix of classic, classic urban bangers. Tonight is no different. Tonight we're taking you to Melbourne with DJ Phantom. He's been on our show a few years ago when we were doing the show and gave us an absolute cracker of a mix, and tonight is no different as well. So we want to thank DJ Phantom, one of Melbourne's finest R&B, hip-hop, urban DJs, so for giving us this 10-minute mini-mix. So the next 10 minutes on The Urban Kickoff, you're going to be hearing the sounds of DJ Phantom live and exclusive on The Urban Kickoff with Kicks, and of course right around the world on alive905.com.au, and those of you living in Sydney, 90.5 FM. 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Enjoy.
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3: Number 2.

Welcome back to the Urban Kickoff, and that was the number two track for tonight's countdown, paying tribute to New Jack Swing love songs. And you think of love songs, you think of New Jack Swing, you can only think of one group, and that is, of course, Boyz II Men with End of the Road. Now, speaking of Boyz II Men, they are touring Australia and, of course, here in Sydney as well. I think tickets are all sold out, though, so if you've missed out, well, you're going to have to just keep tuning into the Urban Kickoff and hear some of their tracks. But they are coming here in December around the country. Check your local guys around the country to see if there are still any tickets left. But I'm fairly certain that is just about sold out, if not already. And they are going over to New Zealand as well. So late November, I should say. Late November, early December around the country and in New Zealand as well. So that's the R&B legends. Touring, of course, with some of classic divas from the urban era as well. Salt and Pepper and my personal favourite, En Vogue, as well. So that's going to be an absolute banger of a tour. So you don't want to miss that for all of you old school R&B urban fans. And speaking of urban fans, well, this is the show. That's what gives you the best of old school R&B, hip hop, reggae, reggaeton, anything that's classified as urban from the late 80s, 90s and early 2000s is what you hear on this show every Wednesday night for 1 hour. And tonight's been no different. We're almost at the end of the show. In fact, we've got a little bit more to go. We've got about 15 minutes to go in the show. But right now, I'm going to take you back to the Urban Reversal for one last time. If you haven't had a chance to figure it out yet, or you haven't heard it yet, this is how tonight's Urban Reversal goes. See if you can figure it out.

There you go. Any ideas, please message us in right now at The Urban Kickoff on Facebook and or Instagram. If you think you might know what that track is. And that was the last chance on the show that we're going to let you listen to the clip. We're going to do the final reveal when we get back from the number one track for tonight's countdown. So that's coming up very, very shortly. But yeah, listen, you know, check it out with your friends. Message your friends and family for those of you that have been listening. But if you don't know what it is, well, stay tuned. We're going to reveal that very, very shortly. And a special thank you, of course, to DJ Phantom. Earlier, you were hearing the sounds of DJ Phantom. He gave us a 10-minute mini-mix, I should say. And all of you Melbourne Urban fans, make sure you check out DJ Phantom around the club as well and on his Instagram as well, at DJ underscore Phantom. That's P-H-A-N-T-M as well on Instagram and Facebook. And I'm sure we'll be hearing plenty more of him for weeks and months to come as well. All right. As I mentioned at the top, we've got our number one track coming up very, very soon. Tonight's countdown is paying tribute to New Jack Swing love songs. We've given you some love songs, Boyz II Men, End of the Road, and before that, LB Shaw, Night and Day, some slow romantic songs. We're going to be having one more track coming up, a little bit quicker, a little bit more upbeat. So that's coming up very, very soon. But right now, it's about that time of the show where you've probably heard some bangers, you've probably heard some slow music as well, and you're thinking, you know what, we're going to finish off with a bang. It's 8:45 here in Sydney tonight, and you're just thinking about getting up on your feet, having a bit of a dance, having a bit of a boogie midweek on a Wednesday night, and what better way to do that than with this famous group next? Of course it is Wifey. And this is the Urban Kickoff with Kix, live and exclusive on alive905.com.au. We have a special hello from a particular special friend of ours as well. See if you can figure this one out.

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2: 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Number.

Welcome back to the Urban Kickoff, and that was our number one track for tonight's countdown. Of course, Belle Biv DeVoe with Poison, the New Jack Swing's number one track, New Jack Swing Love Song's number one track, Belle Biv DeVoe, Poison. And before that, it was, of course, Wifey by Next. Some absolute classic tracks. And that was our countdown tonight, New Jack Swing Love Song. We told you, started off with a little bit of romantic stuff, some slow music, and then finishes it off with a bang, of course. All right, we're almost at the end of the show. We don't have much time to go. In fact, we've only got a couple of minutes left. So we're going to go straight back to the Urban Reversal for tonight. For those of you that have been playing along and if you don't quite know what it is yet, this is what tonight's Urban Reversal was. See if you guessed it correctly.

course, it was Men in Black by the great man Will Smith. And the title song from the movie Men in Black, the first one, an absolute classic track, of course. That's all we have time for on tonight's show. Thank you so much for tuning in where you have been wherever you've been listening from around the world. We do appreciate your company every Wednesday night. If you did miss tonight's show, you can listen back to our podcast, which will be available in about 24 hours' time. And, of course, thank you to DJ Phantom for coming on board for tonight's In the Mix segment. And thank you to all of our listeners and those of you that participated and played along with our Urban Reversal as well. We're going to have another Urban Reversal next week, another countdown next week, and of course another DJ next week. And hopefully we'll have you all back next Wednesday night from 8 p.m. Australian Eastern Standard Time. And as I said, if you missed tonight's show, our podcast, which will be available very, very soon, check the local guides and check the links in our bio as well. At The Urban Kickoff on Facebook and Instagram. And while you're there, put a like and a follow as well. To finish it off tonight, it is our Urban Reversal. It is, of course, Will Smith. And it is Men in Black. And this has been The Urban Kickoff, live and exclusive on alive905.com.au and, of course, 90.5 FM. Thank you so much for tuning in. We'll see you all next Wednesday night from 8 p.m. to do it all again. My name is Kix, and this is Will Smith with Men in Black. We'll see you all next week. Good night.

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3: Doofers and ravers, face spirits to the other realms. It is episode 200. We are rocking into the replays of Orbit on your Wednesday Rave Cave. We have a four-hour special mega show, 20 minutes from many of the artists, playing 3 hours an hour as we rock and rave. We're starting off with Velvet Wave. Let's go.

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Orbit Celestial Existence replays for 4 hours from 10 till 2 in the morning. Stuff Nights. It's a live FM. Let's go.

0: celebrating our 200th episode of Tonight's Radio on Alive FM. Words potentially unnecessary. So we're going to keep playing the amazing sets from Orbit, Celestial Existence, this weekend just been. In the next 30 seconds, we go into a short sponsor break. There are two an hour, each hour that we play for the 4 hours from 10 p.m. to 2 a.m. It's a pleasure to have you on board. I'm William of Wallamatta, piloting the ship for the 200th installment of our epic DJ techno rave radio. Everything from lo-fi to hardstyle to prog and psy. We love it, we embrace it, and we've got some short sponsors to make sure it's still possible. Stick around.
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as we move on with Shenanigans and Proceedings. It's your second set for the night of 12. It's Arlok live from the Friday night of Orbit Celestial Existence for our 200th show. You'll hear me say that a few more times tonight, but we have some amazing bangers for you. 12 DJs, 20 minutes each, 4 hours. Let's go.

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The neons are glowing at a Balcom Heights estate in the Sydney Basin. Around the world, we are beaming the 200th episode of Doof Nights. 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

0: We have our last sponsor break for the hour. Of course, to take out hour one, it will be Xenix. Another Friday night artist. 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We are doing a 4-hour special. 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

0: reliving all of the shenanigans of Orbit 2.0, the celestial existence. And we've got some texts in on 0405-905-905. First one, without a name, congratulations on your 200th episode. Woohoo. We love your work. Thank you for Orbit. Can't wait for Orbit 3. Let's go. Loads of love. We've got another one here. Congrats on the 200th episode. Doof nice. King of Doof is on a roll. MJ. Love you, MJ. Thank you to everybody who shared Orbit with us this weekend. It was a very incredible, heart-opening experience with a lot of dancing and a lot of mayhem.
1: Alterando a minha frase original que...

absolute mayhem. Massive shout out to DJs, crew, volleys, everybody involved in pulling off an incredible heart opening, ground stomping, fire burning event with massive main stage, small Duff vibes.

0: We are about to tick over the hour and go into Bex on Dex. Of course, we'll make links to these mixes and SoundClouds available on doofnights.com, doofnights.com. We'll have the links this week. We will have links to all of the DJ sets in full from Orbit Celestial Existence. Thanks for joining us on our 200th episode as we tick over into hour two. Coming up, Bex on Dex.
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2: 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And of course, we get another text from Frostbite. She says, getting chills. I'm going to sleep like a baby tonight. Absolutely love that. You'll also probably sleep because you had a massive weekend. That's probably part of it.

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4: And we are cracking on with proceedings. Miss Toland, Miss Blaze Base, can you hear me there?
5: Yes, I can. Hello.
4: What a joy, mate. We've hit it. We've got to the 200 mark.
5: Congratulations on your 200th episode. I think that this is a pause for celebration. This is amazing. It's, you know, a testament to, you know, the exemplar you are of the Sydney sci scene and the dwarf scene. I just want to say huge congratulations. Cheers to you, Liam, for what you've done. I'm just so proud of you.
4: I think I'm more of a conduit. It's less about ego and more about just channeling the good vibes, the energy. And absolute kudos to you ripping up the Friday night. That was just off the charts. I loved it, mate.
5: Oh, thank you so much. Thanks for having me. It was honestly such a beauty to witness what you brought together and the community and just the stage and the lasers. I think, I wonder if anyone else has brought up the lasers tonight. Has anyone else brought up the lasers yet?
4: We've packed up the site fully. This afternoon, we took the last bag of rubbish and the last gazebo off site.
5: Yeah. Those lasers... Who did those?
4: They were amazing. That was Roger from Lumina Lighting Sound Productions. Go find him on Instagram, LSP. Lumina Sound and Lighting Productions. Those boys are really on the come up. It's like the next Heath Tyler, the next Vortex. Expect big and wild things from these guys.
5: Oh, I definitely do. It sort of looked like projection mapping on the trees. Looked like the trees were moving. It was amazing.
4: I remember working with Roger in my backyard for episode 100, the first little thing we did. And we had the subwoofers from the UNSW Student Society in a little table with an Alive FM tablecloth. Absolutely, mate. Let's get into your mix. This is the some of the recording from your set on that Friday night.
5: Oh, stoked. Let's take it away. Let's go.
4: Blaze Bass, everybody. Let's get into it.

0: 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For what purpose? To give the Covenant back their bomb.
1: I am loving this Halo reference, and I'm not sure if you've already seen, there may be my Halo remix coming up in this mix.
0: I'm so keen for it. What if you miss?
1: The one thing
0: I won't. Unfortunately for us both, I like crazy.
1: Yeah.
0: Cortana, Halo 2, Mission 2, The Covenant on Earth. How fun, mate. So,
1: yeah, it was good. I think I played the wrong remix at the end of my set at the at Orbit.
0: It wasn't wrong. It was perfect. It was exactly what it needed to be.
1: I think that was the one change, was I just wanted to play. I think it was like Halo is the cherry on top. It needed to end on that. And I'm so glad I re-recorded this mix, because then I was able to just make that one slight change at the end, and bada bing, bada boom, there it is.
0: Bada bang, bada bing, bada boom. We love Doof, don't we? We live for rave.
1: We live for rave. We do live for Doof. It's a way of life.
0: It's more than a religion, because it's not a doctrinal thing. It's a spirit thing. It's a dance thing.
1: It's true. It's you know, somatic release. It's a way of people coming together, and I think that's part of what was so special about the weekend, is that it was such a reminder of why we need these local community sort of doofs, because the connections you form there, and you know, all of the artists who came up on stage, it was so good to see so many familiar faces. And in this world, we're lacking that connection and community, and what you did for everyone is truly the gift that keeps on giving. So thank you, Liam.
0: I will say it was a massive full-fledged team effort, but if there's anyone that can remix Michael Hutchins, it's you.
1: I'm glad that you appreciate that. It seems to be, you know what's funny? I didn't, when I first wrote that, I overheard it too many times, and I was second guessing it. But recently I've listened to it again, and I'm like, actually, this is quite good.
0: It slaps.
1: So, you sometimes need a bit of distance from something you write to know that, you know, to know its value. And so anyway, I've been really enjoying that.
0: On a
1: so
0: kind of related note, there's a great saying, which is, throw it into the river and it will come back to you in the desert. And I think that's the distance you're talking about, is like offer up yourself to the universe, and then the universe, when it's hard, when it's difficult, will come back and say, hey, here you go.
1: Absolutely. And I think that sometimes you never really know, as the person who makes it, what it, you know, how it actually stands until you've actually had that distance.
0: Mm.
1: You need that loving distance from it. And you come back to it and you go, hey, this was really good. And anyway.
0: Well, Blaze Toland, Blaze Bass, thank you so much for joining us tonight on our 200th episode of the Doof Nights Radio.
1: Well, it's been an absolute pleasure to be on, and I just want to say once again, massive congratulations to the whole team of Orbit 2.0, and a bajillion congratulations to you, Liam, for episode 200 of Doof Nights. You are the exemplar of the Sydney Psy scene. Big ups to Sydney with a P. You've really nailed it, and just what a beautiful way to tie it all together with Orbit 2.0 and the 200th episode. You've really outdone yourself. Well done.
0: Let's enjoy one of Australia and the world's best psytrance DJs and producers. It's Blaze Bass on your Doof Nights Radio. Let's go.

as promised. It is the Halo theme, the Psytrance remix, bootleg, Blaze Bass from Orbit 2.0, Celestial Existence. And this is our 200th episode. Dilflan, thank you so much for joining us tonight in the revelry, in the euphoria, in the reliving of what was an incredible weekend away in the forest with mates, friends, music, and mayhem. We're about a minute and a half from our last sponsor break for the hour. Coming up for the end of the hour to take you to midnight, it will be Purple Rain. And we have two more hours after that. We are not even halfway through, so stick around.

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You are listening to the Circus Mayhem and Revelry of Purple Rain, who, when she played, got a giant bubble shower of neon bubbles from our massive bubble cannons that actually made our entire production team cry because they had made Purple Rain for Purple Rain's set. Very cool indeed. A lot of great memories from Orbit. And of course, if you couldn't manage to get out in the forest, tonight is an ode to the music and the magic that went down. And this show will be available on Spotify under Doof Nights, as well as the Omni Network, for free forever. Just look up Doof Nights on Omni.

course, this set was actually a collaboration between Sophie and the Magical Key, Alienated Tattoo and Purple Rain together in a B2B of magical beats, neon bubbles, and a dance floor that would not quit. We have another text in on 0405-905-905. OMG. I love this track. Wow. Thank you, Blaze. That, of course, is referring to the Halo song that Blaze finished her set with. Of course, her own remix as a producer in her own right, making hella wompy tracks out of classic original vibes. Absolutely here for it.

0: the hardstyle craziness of Showtech. Of course, this is Purple Rain and Alienated Tattoo playing B2B Orbit Celestial Existence. Very shortly, I will have to leave the station. The alarms will arm and the station will go into lockdown and run on an automated system function late into night. The recordings will play until 2 in the morning. We have a host of DJs coming up, of course. On the midnight hour.
1: This is what I love and can't stop loving. 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I live for the music, rolling blunts, feeling high, getting loaded, or take some pills and go to La La Land. 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I'm told to enjoy every moment, every hour, every minute. 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Why should I take life so seriously? I just want to do what I like to do, be a far from reality, cause I can't stand society. It's my own world, I just wanna hear the music. I think the whole system fucking sucks. Everybody's working their fucking ass off during the week, getting totally fucking stressed out. So what's wrong and what's right? I live for the weekend, I live for hard styles, I live for hard style, baby. Come on, let's go.

Coming up on the hour, it will be Black Sheep. At 12:20, it will be Lindsay. At 12:40, you'll hear from Dark Amphibian. 1 a.m. tomorrow morning will be Rubik. At 1:20, we have a mystery set. And at 1:40, I'll be closing out Shenanigans with my 4 a.m. set from the Friday morning of Orbit. Zulflan, please enjoy, journey well, and I'll see you next week for more Shenanigans, Mayhem, Doof and Revelry. Of course, this was our 200th episode, and it will play a continuation of sets until 2 in the morning tonight. Travel well, journey free, and keep the doof in your hearts. Doofland, I've been William of Wallamatta, and it's been a pleasure bringing you 200 episodes of Doof. Have a good night.

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7: 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We can't fly. We can't breathe underwater. We can't even photosynthesize. We have the gift of choice, of story, of gratitude, of love, of hands that make ingenious tools and transformative art. We can put our hands into the earth, restoring the damage that we have done, healing the land the way the plants have shown us to. It's not the land that's broken, but our relationship to land. We can heal that, you and I, together. It starts by asking ourselves, what will I give in return for the gifts of the earth?

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They do this through various techniques, be it through dreaming, or drumming, or diet, or dancing, or through drugs we call psychedelics.

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2: I'm Alan Baskin. The federal government is warning the rapid development of AI has become a major national security threat. The Home Affairs Minister has held high-level talks with Australia's Five Eyes intelligence partners. The group also discussed ways to tackle terrorism, scam centres and the illicit drug trade. Tony Burke says allied nations must also harness AI to our advantage.
3: We're seeing a massive acceleration in the capacity to cause harm through artificial intelligence. But of course, anything that is able to be used as a weapon by those who would want to cause us harm is a tool available to us as well.
2: New data shows Australia's inflation rate has come down, but it's unlikely interest rates will follow suit. Federal politics editor Michael Packey.
4: Latest numbers from the Bureau of Statistics show consumer prices grew 3.5% for the year to July. This is 0.3% lower than the previous reading in June, but still higher than what the market had expected. The cost of housing, food and recreation increased over the period. The underlying rate of inflation is stuck at 3.6%, which is above the Reserve Bank's target range. The underlying rate removes volatile prices out of the equation, and this is what the RBA looks at when deciding on interest rate movements. Michael Packey reporting.
2: A man has been seriously wounded in a suspected targeted shooting at Heidelberg West in Melbourne. Multiple shots were fired at a 37-year-old man outside a Malacca Street property. This witness was shocked by the commotion.
5: I heard about three or four shots. I thought it was someone banging on a tin fence. Next minute I know, there's cops everywhere and they all had bulletproof vests on and everything. The ambulance took one bloke away.
2: Donald Trump has ordered flags be flown at half-mast across the United States for a week to honour Dolly Parton. The country music icon has died at the age of 80 after a brief cancer battle. Parton is being remembered for her generosity, wicked sense of humour, and as a trailblazer for women in country music. Australia's largest country music festival plans to honour Dolly Parton at next year's event. Federal Labor Minister Patrick Gorman says the Productivity Commission should move on after revealing it wasn't happy with being called East Coast Clowns by the WA Premier. Roger Cook made the comments after the Commission's interim report, which described the current GST arrangements as a costly mistake and only benefiting Western Australia. Air Business News and national childcare provider Edge Early Learning has entered voluntary administration. 70 centres across the nation, along with thousands of families, are being left in limbo. Despite the decision, the company says it will continue to trade as normal and centres will remain open while they work through their finances. To the Australian share market, the All Ords has closed down 36 points at 9338. One Australian dollar was buying 71.84 US cents. This is AIR National News. Collingwood coach Craig McRae considers Friday's wildcard match against the Western Bulldogs as an AFL final. There's conjecture over whether the match between 8th and 9th on the ladder should be classified as a final. McRae says there's no tomorrow for the loser, giving the match a finals edge.
6: Oh, no, we have to take it as match play. It's do or die now. We only plan for 7 days. We can't plan for 14. There's no point getting ahead of ourselves. We set that intention on Monday when we did a little reset while we're in good shape to attack what's in front of us.
2: Meantime, McRae says Ed Allen is likely to line up on Bulldogs captain Marcus Bontempelli ahead of fellow midfield star Ed Richards. Fremantle's Sam Switkowski has announced he'll retire at season's end. He says he wants to move back to Melbourne for the next chapter of family life. NRL players continue to speak out against a rule change that'll be tried in the Thursday night game. In the Broncos-Storm game, the team that concedes points will be given the choice of kicking off or receiving. Sharks prop Adam Fanua-Blake says the change rewards the wrong team.
7: I'm not a fan of it, eh? It's sort of rewarding the team for getting scored against. So that's a strange rule change, I feel. I feel like it just takes the reward for scoring a try away from the team that scored a try.
2: Australian Independent Radio News.

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2: I'm Alan Baskin. The federal government says the latest inflation data shows promising results in the wake of global uncertainty. New figures reveal consumer prices grew 3.5%, which is lower than the June reading. But the result is still above the Reserve Bank's target, meaning an interest rate rise is not off the cards. Treasurer Jim Chalmers believes inflation is showing signs of moderating, but there's more work to do.
3: Now, we know Australians are under pressure, but more than acknowledging that, we're acting on that. Cutting taxes, providing cost of living relief, making the housing market fairer for first home buyers.
2: A regional Victorian community has observed a minute of silence to honour the two officers killed in the Porpunkha shootout a year on from the tragedy. Mosaic portraits of the fallen officers have been unveiled within two permanent memorial gardens at Bright and Wangaratta. Police Chief Commissioner Mike Bush has praised their dedication and commitment at a formal service held at Bright.
4: What happened shortly thereafter marks one of the most tragic days in Victoria police history.
2: The Prime Minister is hoping to settle on a new suite of rules governing the construction of data centres across the country. States and territories will have to consider where the facilities are located, along with their energy and water use. National Cabinet will also discuss the gun buyback scheme and progress on a plan to address domestic violence consistently across all jurisdictions. Federal Labor MP Luke Gosling will step aside from a special envoy role after he was charged with breaching his bail conditions. He's due to face court next month, accused of attacking the Northern Territory Administrator at a function in Darwin in July. The 54-year-old denies all of the allegations, but says he's stepping down to avoid the issue becoming a distraction for the government. South Australian authorities say a red fox is among five new suspected events of H5 bird flu in the state. Samples have been sent to Australia's National Testing Facility for confirmation. There are almost 200 cases of the deadly bird flu variant in South Australia. The Royal Commission into Anti-Semitism will deliver its final report 4 days later than originally planned to avoid distracting

0: from the anniversary of the Bondi terror attack. The inquiry has held its final day of hearings with Commissioner Virginia Bell to hand down her recommendations on December the 18th. The opposition maintains the hearing window should be extended to hear from other key people. E-bike riders will not be forced to take out insurance in New South Wales. Mark Transfield reports.
1: The insurance decision comes despite an increase in the number of cycling crashes. The government's accepted the recommendations of a report which has found the cost of insuring the devices would outweigh the potential benefits. State Productivity Commissioner Peter Actistrat says a compulsory insurance scheme would punish legitimate users.
2: The best way to address this issue is through increased education and enforcement, targeting unsafe behaviour and eliminating illegal devices.
0: This is AIR National News. Collingwood coach Craig McRae considers Friday's wildcard match against the Western Bulldogs as an AFL final. There's conjecture over whether the match between 8th and 9th on the ladder should be classified as a final. McRae says there's no tomorrow for the loser, giving the match a finals edge.
3: Oh, no, we have to take it as match play. It's do or die now. We only plan for 7 days. We can't plan for 14. There's no point getting ahead of ourselves. We set that intention on Monday when we did a little reset while we were in good shape to attack what's in front of us.
0: Meantime, McRae says Ed Allen is likely to line up on Bulldogs captain Marcus Bontempelli ahead of fellow midfield star Ed Richards. Fremantle's Sam Switkowski has announced he'll retire at season's end. He says he wants to move back to Melbourne for the next chapter of family life. NRL players continue to speak out against a rule change that'll be tried in the Thursday night game. In the Broncos-Storm game, the team that concedes points will be given the choice of kicking off or receiving. Sharks prop Adam Fanua-Blake says the change rewards the wrong team.
4: I'm not a fan of it, eh? It's sort of rewarding the team for getting scored against. So that's a strange rule change, I feel. I feel like it just takes the reward for scoring a try away from the team that scored a try.
0: Australian Independent Radio News.

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0: I'm Alan Baskin. The federal government is warning the rapid development of AI has become a major national security threat. The Home Affairs Minister has held high-level talks with Australia's Five Eyes intelligence partners. The group also discussed ways to tackle terrorism, scam centres and the ill...
1: About us. 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
0: I'm Alan Baskin. The federal government is warning the rapid development of AI has become a major national security threat. The Home Affairs Minister has held high-level

0: capacity to cause harm through artificial intelligence. But of course, anything that is able to be used as a weapon by those who would want to cause us harm is a tool available to us as well.
1: New data shows Australia's inflation rate has come down, but it's unlikely interest rates will follow suit. Federal politics editor Michael Packey.
2: Latest numbers from the Bureau of Statistics show consumer prices grew 3.5% for the year to July. This is 0.3% lower than the previous reading in June, but still higher than what the market had expected. The cost of housing, food and recreation increased over the period. The underlying rate of inflation is stuck at 3.6%, which is above the Reserve Bank's target range. The underlying rate removes volatile prices out of the equation, and this is what the RBA looks at when deciding on interest rate movements. Michael Packey reporting.
1: A man has been seriously wounded in a suspected targeted shooting at Heidelberg West in Melbourne. Multiple shots were fired at a 37-year-old man outside a Malacca Street property. This witness was shocked by the commotion.
3: I heard about three or four shots. I thought it was someone banging on a tin fence. Next minute I know, there's cops everywhere and they all had bulletproof vests on and everything. The ambulance took one bloke away.
1: Donald Trump has ordered flags be flown at half-mast across the United States for a week to honour Dolly Parton. The country music icon has died at the age of 80 after a brief cancer battle. Parton is being remembered for her generosity, wicked sense of humour, and as a trailblazer for women in country music. Australia's largest country music festival plans to honour Dolly Parton at next year's event. Federal Labor Minister Patrick Gorman says the Productivity Commission should move on after revealing it wasn't happy with being called East Coast Clowns by the WA Premier. Roger Cook made the comments after the Commission's interim report, which described the current GST arrangements as a costly mistake and only benefiting Western Australia. Air Business News and national childcare provider Edge Early Learning has entered voluntary administration. 70 centres across the nation, along with thousands of families, are being left in limbo. Despite the decision, the company says it will continue to trade as normal and centres will remain open while they work through their finances. To the Australian share market, the All Ords has closed down 36 points at 9338. One Australian dollar was buying 71.84 US cents. This is AIR National News. Collingwood coach Craig McRae considers Friday's wildcard match against the Western Bulldogs as an AFL final. There's conjecture over whether the match between 8th and 9th on the ladder should be classified as a final. McRae says there's no tomorrow for the loser, giving the match a finals edge.
4: Oh, no, we have to take it as match play. It's do or die now. We only plan for 7 days. We can't plan for 14. There's no point getting ahead of ourselves. We set that intention on Monday when we did a little reset while we're in good shape to attack what's in front of us.
1: Meantime, McRae says Ed Allen is likely to line up on Bulldogs captain Marcus Bontempelli ahead of fellow midfield star Ed Richards. Fremantle's Sam Switkowski has announced he'll retire at season's end. He says he wants to move back to Melbourne for the next chapter of family life. NRL players continue to speak out against a rule change that'll be tried in the Thursday night game. In the Broncos-Storm game, the team that concedes points will be given the choice of kicking off or receiving. Sharks prop Adam Fanua-Blake says the change rewards the wrong team.
5: I'm not a fan of it, eh? It's sort of rewarding the team for getting scored against. So that's a strange rule change, I feel. I feel like it just takes the reward for scoring a try away from the team that scored a try.
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1: I'm Alan Baskin. The federal government is warning the rapid development of AI has become a major national security threat. The Home Affairs Minister has held high-level talks with Australia's Five Eyes intelligence partners. The group also discussed ways to tackle terrorism, scam centres and the illicit drug trade. Tony Burke says allied nations must also harness AI to our advantage.
0: We're seeing a massive acceleration in the capacity to cause harm through artificial intelligence.

0: But of course, anything that is able to be used as a weapon by those who would want to cause us harm is a tool available to us as well.
1: New data shows Australia's inflation rate has come down, but it's unlikely interest rates will follow suit. Federal politics editor Michael Packey.
2: Latest numbers from the Bureau of Statistics show consumer prices grew 3.5% for the year to July. This is 0.3% lower than the previous reading in June, but still higher than what the market had expected. The cost of housing, food and recreation increased over the period. The underlying rate of inflation is stuck at 3.6%, which is above the Reserve Bank's target range. The underlying rate removes volatile prices out of the equation, and this is what the RBA looks at when deciding on interest rate movements. Michael Packey reporting.
1: A man has been seriously wounded in a suspected targeted shooting at Heidelberg West in Melbourne. Multiple shots were fired at a 37-year-old man outside a Malacca Street property. This witness was shocked by the commotion.
3: I heard about three or four shots. I thought it was someone banging on a tin fence. Next minute I know, there's cops everywhere and they all had bulletproof vests on and everything. The ambulance took one bloke away.
1: Donald Trump has ordered flags be flown at half-mast across the United States for a week to honour Dolly Parton. The country music icon has died at the age of 80 after a brief cancer battle. Parton is being remembered for her generosity, wicked sense of humour, and as a trailblazer for women in country music. Australia's largest country music festival plans to honour Dolly Parton at next year's event. Federal Labor Minister Patrick Gorman says the Productivity Commission should move on after revealing it wasn't happy with being called East Coast Clowns by the WA Premier. Roger Cook made the comments after the Commission's interim report, which described the current GST arrangements as a costly mistake and only benefiting Western Australia. Air Business News and national childcare provider Edge Early Learning has entered voluntary administration. 70 centres across the nation, along with thousands of families, are being left in limbo. Despite the decision, the company says it will continue to trade as normal and centres will remain open while they work through their finances. To the Australian share market, the All Ords has closed down 36 points at 9338. One Australian dollar was buying 71.84 US cents. This is AIR National News. Collingwood coach Craig McRae considers Friday's wildcard match against the Western Bulldogs as an AFL final. There's conjecture over whether the match between 8th and 9th on the ladder should be classified as a final. McRae says there's no tomorrow for the loser, giving the match a finals edge.
4: Oh, no, we have to take it as match play. It's do or die now. There's no, there's, we only plan for 7 days. We can't plan for 14. There's no point getting ahead of ourselves. We set that intention on Monday when we did a little reset while we're in good shape to attack what's in front of us.
1: Meantime, McRae says Ed Allen is likely to line up on Bulldogs captain Marcus Bontempelli ahead of fellow midfield star Ed Richards. Fremantle's Sam Switkowski has announced he'll retire at season's end. He says he wants to move back to Melbourne for the next chapter of family life. NRL players continue to speak out against a rule change that'll be tried in the Thursday night game. In the Broncos-Storm game, the team that concedes points will be given the choice of kicking off or receiving. Sharks prop Adam Fanua-Blake says the change rewards the wrong team.
5: I'm not a fan of it, eh? It's sort of rewarding the team for getting scored against. So that's a strange rule change, I feel. I feel like it just takes the reward for scoring a try away from the team that scored a try.
1: Australian Independent Radio News.

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2: And good morning, Horsey in the chair. Once again, yeah, I had the dreaded lurgy last week. Yes, I'm sorry about that. Yes, was I sorry. At 6:05, the weather forecast. Today looks like a cloudy day. The slight chance of a shower. This morning, some light rain still hanging about in parts of the listening area, but it looks like it's easing off. Yeah, 3 or 4 millimetres in some parts of the area. Yesterday, tops of 18 degrees, light winds and cloudy. Right now, yeah, there are light winds. There isn't any wind at the studio here. Calm conditions, they call it. Humidity 90%, and it's relatively mild. Yeah, not too bad. Oh, what was that? Oh, we can't have these little noises. We'd turn them off. Yes, the only noise should be made by me.
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2: Yeah, and Horsey here for Thursday brekkie. Yeah, and what'll we do first? We'll do the on this day later, I think. What we might do now, because you'd be aware that in the last couple of days, Dolly Parton has died. If you weren't, you must have been asleep. But yes, I mean, she was 80. That's not too bad, actually. That's not too bad. If Aussie gets to 80, you'd be lucky. Yes, she did many things, Dolly, in her life, films and, of course, music, writing lots of songs, including this first one, which will spin, which Whitney had a hit with in the 80s. This was a bit earlier for her. She wrote the song, I think, in the 70s. Dolly Parton, as we celebrate her life.

0: It's the Shantuzies out of 1988. We want to be up at the Live 90.5 at 14 after 6 is Horsey in the chair. Now, why are we playing the Shantuzies? It's Toddy Goldsmith's birthday today. She was in the band in the back in the day. Apparently, they're still performing, like a lot of different band members, of course, but she was part of the original lineup. Of course, she was an actress as well. She's 64 today, is Toddy Goldsmith, the 27th of August. Would have been the birthday of Don Bradman. Yes, he was a cricketer of some note, I believe. He died in 2001. He was 92 when he died. So he probably wouldn't still be around now to celebrate his birthday. And ABC TV presenter Kerry O'Brien, 81 today, born at the end of the Second World War. He was. And Bernard Langer, the racing driver, the golfer. The golfer. Interesting. I said racing driver because the next one on the list is Gerhard Berger. Bernard Langer and Gerhard Berger. Get them confused, of course. Why are they next to each other in the list then? You better design it. Now, Bernard Langer is 69 today. He was a golfer. And Gerhard Berger, the racing driver, is also 69, but born on the same day they were, of course, and born in the same year. Hang on. No. There are problems here. Long-haired assistant. Now, look at this. No. Bernard Langer is listed as being born in 1957 and says he's 69, which would be about right. And Gerhard Berger is listed as being born in 1959, and it says he's 69. Well, he wouldn't be 69. He'd be 66, something like that. Okay. So there's something wrong there with the maths. No, I couldn't be bothered with that. The 27th of August, apparently the Guinness Book of Records was produced for the first time as late as 1955. I thought it was around longer than that. The Guinness Book of Records. And How Green Was My Cactus, which is a radio serial of sorts, kicked off on this day in 1986. What's that, 40 years ago? So actually, it's the longest running radio serial still being broadcast today, really. I'd probably better not say any more about that. McDonald's started selling fruit. Yeah, that's right, fruit. In 2003 on this day. It didn't last long, did it? Veggie burgers and things. And they soon gave that away, didn't they? Well, we'd better do the traffic. How are we going on the roads? At what is it, 17 after 6 already? You know, local incidents or accidents. The M12 motorway at Thornleigh, though, that's under the ground. A car broken down southbound in lane 1. That's the M12. And other than that, the maps look pretty green. What do we got on the trains? We haven't got that up yet, have we? No, of course not. No, nothing there. Nothing there. You know, I reckon that's good news. Although every Thursday, there's good news.
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0: Back to the 80s, but when do we leave that decade? Yeah, it's Horsey here with the Hooters. No chart history on that song, 1985, 86. They're an American band who kicked around for a few years in the early to mid 80s, broke up soon after that. And that was their most successful album, called Nervous Night, and got to 12 on the Kent Music Report in, 1985. Ooh, we'd better do the weather soon. That's next.
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0: A cloudy max of 18 today, with a slight chance of a shower hanging round. Most of that is dispersed now across the listening area. In any case, light winds, and they say 20% chance of rain today for the city, 19, Penrith, Richmond, 19, the beaches, 17, Liverpool, 19, Katoomba, 14 degrees. That's not bad for August in Katoomba, although it is late August, isn't it? I think we've got rid of winter now. Fog early up the mountains, and the chance of a shower on the ranges this morning. It's currently 7 degrees in Katoomba. Lithgow heading for 17 today. Again, some fog in the valley there, the slight chance of a shower. It's now 6 degrees in Lithgow after a low of 3. Bathurst 18, partly cloudy with zero chance of rain. It never rains there. It actually did the other day. 4.7 in Bathurst. Right now, locally, we've got, in the city, we've got 13 degrees, 12 to 13 degrees across most suburbs, and that'll be where you are, except for poor old Terry Hills, which is languishing at the bottom of the pile on 11 degrees. It's cold there, isn't it? Really, because it's up high, that's why. Freezing there. Yeah, at the official weather station, it's actually 12.9 with a light westerly breeze. Very light at 2 kilometres an hour, humidity 92%. Now, do we want some more Dolly? I think there are lots of hands up. Yeah, she was actually a Christian, was Dolly Parton. Not many people knew that. And, of course, back in the day, there was a great joke about Dolly and how she was rather buxom, you see. But, of course, you know, she never bought into all that. She didn't, because she wasn't that type of lady. And it said she had a certain faith, and she helped many, many people. And this tune, Coat of Many Colours, I think it's based on a Bible story from Dolly Parton, who, if you've been under a rock, I feel as if I've been under a rock the last couple of weeks. And not the sort where you rock and roll. Yeah, Dolly died early yesterday morning, our time. It was announced about 3 o'clock in the morning at the age of 80, 28-7 now.

0: Noiseworks and Voice of Reason. It's Alive 90.5, your sound. Your comedian Horsey, with still some traces of the dreaded Lurgy in the studio. Actually here. Yes. Yeah, I had another little holiday last week. That wasn't a holiday, of course. Now, on the roads, we've got an incident at Kellyville, Windsor Road, at Old Windsor Road, a car crash there northbound. That's in lane one. And the maps actually don't look too bad around there just yet. That will cause a Barney later on. Don't clear that up. And no other incidents or accidents to concern us. Busy on the motorway from Glenwood through to about Borco. And not a bad run after that. The M4 Parramatta Road, fairly clear if you're heading that way. And Cumbo Highway doing okay. And Windsor Road itself, not too foul. Patchy in parts. It's further out. Yeah, and no incidents on the rail lines as far as travel alerts go. So, yeah, not too bad. Now, Cumberland City Council is inviting residents to apply to be a volunteer in the General Volunteer Program or a Seniors and Disability Services Volunteer Program. Now, that's good, you know. 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Now, the essential criteria, you can join the General Volunteer Program. 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

0: Now there is a bit of Clapton in the white room. That sounds like the punishment they used to have at the school when I was there. Shortly after they got rid of the, you know, hitting you with the stick and all that, which there are varied opinions on that, of course, as to whether that worked. Now, 8 to 7, news on the way. Now, if you haven't done your tax yet and your income is around $70,000 a year or less, or it just says if your income is around $70,000 or less, is that per week, per day? I don't think you'd be bothered too much about tax if you get $70,000. No. A tax help at Constitution Hill Library on Fridays, which is tomorrow, 2 o'clock in the afternoon, goes for a couple of hours. And if you, you're eligible for this, it's free. It is free, isn't it? Yeah. Yeah, where is it? Where is it? Yeah, it is. No cost involved. If it's on every Friday until October sometime. If you don't own a rental property, don't work as a contractor, don't have capital gains tax or don't receive royalties or distributions from a trust, you're eligible to this. Bring your MyGov details, your phone, your bank account details and your tax file number, an original tax notice from the last 5 years, receipts of gifts and things, child support payments, details of taxable income of the person you're attached to. This is Tax Help at Constitutional Hill Library tomorrow from 2 to 4pm. Also next Friday, the Friday after, the Friday after that, and the Friday after that. If you haven't done your tax return, I think you've got till October. If you get some assistance, you've got till October to do your tax or go to an accountant and all that sort of caper. But this is free at Constitution Hill Library. To book, give them a call. But maybe, what time do they open? Probably 9 o'clock. Oh, you could try now. 9806 5500. That's Tax Help at Constitution Hill Library. I tell you, I need some help with tax. We've got a whole tax department in Canberra, actually. What do these people do? What do they do? Because that's their job. And I'm expected to do my own tax. Well, actually, they already know what's happened, so it isn't hard. It's on the computer. But I'm expected to put it all together and give it to those who've already got it. And then if there's a mistake, of course, it's my fault. Horsey, you can't be having any of that. Well, what do they do, these people in the tax department in Canberra? I know what they do in Canberra. Morning coffee when you arrive. More coffee at morning tea, of course, and cakes. And then you go pop down for lunch. Oh, we're just out for lunch. And then return to the office and there's a bit of gossip. Afternoon coffee, you buzz off about 3:30 so you can beat the traffic. That's what happens in the public service. I know. I've lived there. I've got friends who are public servants. I'm telling you, that's what happens. News at the top of the clock.
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1: Good morning, I'm Lee Harrison. 34 Australians are among the hundreds missing following deadly flash flooding in Nepal and China. Nepalese officials say at least 150 people are dead after an avalanche triggered the deadly flooding, which swept through buildings and damaged infrastructure. Rescue helicopters have been unable to land in some areas until waters recede. This local businessman says families have been torn apart.
0: Your community, Alive 90.5.
1: Good morning, I'm Lee Harrison. 34 Australians are among the hundreds missing following deadly flash flooding in Nepal and China. Nepalese officials say at least 150 people are dead after an avalanche triggered the deadly flooding, which swept through buildings and damaged infrastructure.

0: and some fog in the valleys this morning. And there might be a bit swirling around the smokestack and the slight chance of a shower on the eastern ranges. Yeah, 14 for the mountains. Right now in town, we've got 12.9 at the official weather station, which we'll talk about that in a minute. And it says southeasterly breeze at 2 k's an hour. Humidity still high at 91%.
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0: Yeah, that's the short hairs assistant and Horsey in the chair. For your Thursday morning at 6 after 7, thankful Thursday. Now, what are we going to be thankful for today? Now, this is one out of the box, which you might not think I would be thankful for at all, because they drive me batty. But they are also very useful, these things. Let's be thankful for computers. Yeah, because they play a big part in what you're hearing now. Computers do. And yeah, it's you know, all the music and all the bits and pieces are governed by computers. And so there's a computer in your phone. There's a computer in your car, most likely, or probably, unless you're like Horsey and have proper old cars with no computer. But then, of course, something goes wrong, and oh, my word. But there are computers in almost everything. TV is a computer. Your radio, if you're listening on a radio and not on streaming, it's probably a computer as well. If it's a new radio, they are actually computers now. Computers are everywhere. What would we do? Where would we be without them? They make it very much easier. And I remember the weather forecast and the weather details, for example, which we've just gone through, I remember years and years ago being dependent on a fax. Yeah, fax from the Weather Bureau, which was sent to the radio station twice a day, unless there was an urgent update, you know, a storm coming or something like that, they would send another fax, but it was actually a fax. It came about 4:30 in the morning. And there was another one about, 4 o'clock, 4:30 in the afternoon, much the same times as the Bureau do update the forecasts, still on the web now. And of course, that's all computers. Back in the day, we were dependent on that, and we were dependent on, we still have it outside, a thermometer and a piece of string to tell you what the weather conditions were like. But now it's all at our fingertips. We've got all the details updated every few minutes thanks to computer technology. So this Thankful Thursday, yeah, let's be thankful for those computers.

No, don't you love that? Graham Parker. Yeah, that was Graham Parker from Graham Parker and the Rumour back in the day. 1983, Life Gets Better. No chart history whatsoever on that. It did get some radio airplay back in the day, as I remember, but very little information on Graham Parker and Life Gets Better. One of those beautiful, encouraging songs. Yeah, I just love it. Now, the car accident at Kellyville, Windsor Road, Old Windsor Road, is cleared. Moderate traffic in the area, not doing too badly. No other local incidents or accidents to bother about. And let's have a look at those maps. Yeah, not too bad. Traffic easing on the motorway, the M2. And, yeah, still busy around Winston Hills. So that's about where the toll gate is. Well, it isn't a gate now, so you just go straight through it, of course. You pay the price. Windsor Road, Old Windsor Road, not too bad. Sunnyholt Road. And down the M4 Parramatta Road. M4 patchy through Granville now. Traffic building eastbound there. But not a bad run, Parramatta Road. Not a bad run into the city after that if you're heading that way. Cumbo Highway, Silverwater Road doing well. And nothing on the railways as far as alerts go. On the trains, the metro, or the old-fashioned, whatever they called, old-fashioned trains, the ones with drivers, they still have guards? I guess so. They'd be hanging out the door, wouldn't they, as the train would depart in the old days. I'm not sure whether it's actually still there now. The guards are probably not. Yeah, probably just a camera. Now we're talking about computers a minute ago. Way back to when computers were brand new, virtually. It's MI6. Computer games. Quarter past already. Ooh. It's 40 in the house. Your Thursday, Becky.

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Yeah, don't you love that? When was the last time you heard that on the radio? Chris de Burgh, back to the early 80s. And I guess, I'm guessing, because I haven't bothered to research. Yeah, say goodbye to it all. Chris de Burgh at 24 after 7. Full check of the weather for you around about half past as Horsey in the house for your Thursday. Breaking out on the roads, Castle Hill, Terminus Street at Crane Road. Busy this time of day anyway. There's a spillage hazard. Moderate traffic conditions, it says, at Castle Hill there. West Ride, Victoria Road, Mons Road, wires down there. Closing lane 1 and lane 2 westbound. And Silverwater Road approaching Fariola Street. A car broken down there, southbound. That's in lane 1. Other than that, not too bad on the roads. Yeah, we've got fairly heavy traffic at Old Toongabby on Old Windsor Road now. That's northbound. The motorway, not too bad. Pretty good run into Macquarie Park. Bit of congestion there. Not too bad. As you fall down the hill into the city, if you're going there, everybody used to go there, of course. And now you're going which way, everywhere and everywhere. The M4 busy at Clyde clears up after that, and a good run into the city. Okay, on the railways. Yes, good morning, Lucas Road. Now, get a load of this. Here's another tune you wouldn't have heard for a long while. It wasn't his song, I don't think. Neil Diamond, Don't Turn Around, it's called. Early 90s. And as I said, it got a little bit of radio airplay at the time. Yeah, top 30 on the charts here in Australia. A bit better overseas, but yeah, you haven't heard this. Hands up, who's heard this in the last 10 years, 15 years on the wireless? Of course, it isn't a wireless anymore, is it? Well, sort of. 26 past 7. G'day. If you

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4: Ooh, that's a different one. If you're buzzing off today, down in Melbourne, mostly sunny and 16 degrees. That's the top temperature. Brisbane heading for 25 degrees, partly cloudy there. Showers easing in Perth and 18. Adelaide, 19, mostly sunny. Possible 8 shower in Hobart, tops of 17. In Darwin, 35 degrees. Oh, things are warming up there. And sunny, because it's the dry season. In Canberra, where it's now 6 degrees, tops of 17 today. And partly cloudy, Goulburn, 16, that's the top temperature. It's now just under 10 degrees in Goulburn. Some frost this morning. It was cool earlier this morning in Goulburn. They say a slight chance of a shower, but partly cloudy. And Goulburn, Wollongong heading for 17 today. Partly cloudy with south to southwesterly winds. And south to southeasterlies later on. It's now 14 in Wollongong. In Newcastle, tops of 19 today. Cloudy with a slight chance of a shower round about now. It's just under 15 degrees in Newcastle. Now the mountains, Katoomba heading for 14 degrees today. And some fog around. 7 degrees at the moment, and the slight chance of a shower. Closer to home, 18 today in most of Sydney, 19 in the far western suburbs, and the city should crack 19 as well. The beach is 17, and slight chance of a shower this morning. Still a few little wisps of cloud about, but fairly light rain if you're getting it at all, but fairly cloudy and things still very wet underfoot. Light winds across the day. They say 20% chance of rain. Tomorrow, 21, mostly sunny, with south to southeasterly breezes. 19 Saturday, and partly cloudy. The slight chance of a shower. East to southeasterly is mostly sunny for Sunday, 21 degrees. Low temperatures around the 7, 8, 9 mark. And easterly winds Sunday. Cloud clearing on Monday. And sunny Tuesday, Wednesday. Temperatures on the rise, 22 Monday. The advance forecast says 26 Tuesday and 27 on Wednesday. Yeah, I suppose you're in early September nearly. It is the 1st of September next Tuesday. So, yeah, it can be quite toasty warm in September. I think winter's left us. Yeah. Goodbye. It was short this year. Wasn't too bad early. In June and July, but August has been cold, I think. Yeah, well, goodbye. We'll see you next year, although we don't want to invite you back. Yeah, right now, 13 degrees across most of the suburbs of Sydney. Humidity 80 to 90% and light south-southeasterly breezes. Right now, at the official weather station outside where the piece of string is still wet, it's what have we got? 13.4. The Thursday thought on the way, 26.

0: starting to love that. Alex Lloyd and A Thousand Miles. I love Alex's stuff. You know, he sort of flew under the radar, didn't he? What would it have been? Oh, 20 years ago? Thereabouts, Alex Lloyd. Yeah, A Thousand Miles. It's called A 20 to 8, The Thursday Thought. Every Thursday we think a thought. Oh, of course, if Horsey's here, you can't rely on that, of course. Yes. Now, Oscar Wilde, who was an author, late 19th century, he died in 1900, not long after published one of his most successful books called The Picture of Dorian Gray, a brilliant book if you get a chance to read. If you haven't read it, get onto it. Oscar Wilde said, "The smallest act of kindness is worth more than the grandest intention." It's this week's Thursday Thought.
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Yes, Band of Ballet. 13 to 8. Late 1984, 12 on the charts, Only When You Leave. I love that band. Love that band. Beaut stuff. It's Horsey in the House for your Thursday morning now. The Cumberland City Council has expanded its popular toy library service beyond its current location at Wentworthville Library, including Granville and Lidcombe Libraries. Now check on the web for your chosen library location and times when the toy library is open. Isn't it open when the library is open? Maybe. Now, it's free to all new members. Families in all suburbs have got local access to borrow quality toys that support learning and play. It's amazing the toys they've got now. I don't remember when I was a child. We had Lego and we had a couple of other things, you know, teddy bears and things. But it was I tell you what, it's amazing. It's amazing. I remember when we didn't even have a toy with a battery. Now, toys can be borrowed from the library for any child under 11 years old. Before borrowing, you've got to be a member of the library. Complete the membership form, bring your membership card every time you borrow. So rock up to Wentworthville, Granville or Lidcombe Library and join the toy library. Get into it and, take care of the toys. Take care of the toys. That's the funny thing about toys, you see. I wonder about this, because wouldn't they get broken sometimes? And, we've broken this toy. I wonder what happens then. yes. But, of course, what does it say there about quality toys supporting learning and play? Yeah, train the child in the way you want them to go and they'll be good when they grow up, yeah. Shannon Knoll now, with a reprise of an earlier tune which got all the way to number one.

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0: Yeah, that'll do me. Didn't give me a chance to say goodbye. Yeah, it's Horsey here, and that was the Moody Blues, which normally goes to air when Horsey's buzzing off out the door. But we'll have more Moody Blues in a minute. And Mr. Grace was in there as well.
1: I think you've all done very well.
0: Well, actually, no, not really. Thursday Brekkie will return on a Thursday at the next opportunity. If you're lucky. Till then, I'm Horsey. And you enjoy yourselves.

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1: 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Super T takes that anxiety away. It's a medical garment given free of charge, and it's disguised as a superhero t-shirt, which opens under the arms for thermometer access and has press studs evenly spaced to bypass tubes and lines. 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